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1: 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And we feel so good about it. So, stay tuned and enjoy die stasie van die nasie met die groot sensasie.

that hear or sense and feel an anointing, and as this is recorded, I pray the anointing will break yokes. I pray hope will come back to homes and marriages will be healed. I pray for a second chance for those that have backslidden. I pray, Father, that yokes will be broken and burdens lifted. People will come into destinies. Inheritance will be released. I pray that things that the enemy has kept locked up will be released in the name of Jesus Christ. Hallelujah, Father. Hallelujah. We thank you, Father. We praise you. We give you glory. We give you honor. Hallelujah. Father, in the name of Jesus, hallelujah, we decree and declare that even as we come in the volume of the book, it is written of us, according to Psalm 143, verse 8 to 10, let the morning bring me word of your unfailing love, for I have put my trust in you. Show me the way I should go, for to you I lift up my soul. Teach me to do your will, for you are my God. Let your spirit guide me. Synchronize me and syncopate me to your will. Let your kingdom come. Let your will be done in earth as it is in heaven. Let your kingdom is my priority. Fulfilling my assignment is, hallelujah, my pleasure. Father, I decree and declare that I walk in the timing of the Lord. I function and conduct my life to fear. According to your original plan and purpose, I command my day to fully cooperate with your plan and purpose for it. Superimpose your will over the will of evil spirits and evil man. Grant me divine kingdom asylum. Let not evil come nigh my dwelling. Rescue me from my enemies, O Lord, for I hide myself in you. Take hold of the ends of the earth and shake evil out of its place. Dismantle evil powers working to frustrate my day, my assignment and activities. Preserve my life from fear of the enemy. Hide me from the secret counsel of the wicked, for the insurrection of the workers of iniquity. Since my times are in your hand, deliver me from the hand of my enemy and from those who persecute me. Arrest every contrary spirit in your might and in your power. Cause demonic destiny altering activities to cease. Overthrow the horse and the rider. Dismantle diabolical ordinances, bills, and laws. Hallelujah. Change legislation, policies, procedures, statutes, regulations, and codes, so that your will is performed in the earth without, hallelujah, frustration or setback. I claim my inheritance. Foil the arrows shut toward me by day and cause night terrors to seat. Break evil and inappropriate patterns and processes of thoughts in my mind. I have the mind of Christ. I am anointed to think creatively, hallelujah, and accurately. I have the wisdom.

Christ. I ascend into new realms and access new dimensions of divine revelation and inspiration. Father, I will not backslide, nor will I look back in order to use old ways, old methodologies, nor old strategies. I receive the spiritual upgrading of my mind. My mind is free of all past and present negativities. I decree and declare that since I wear the helmet of salvation, it protects my minds and my thoughts. I have a divine kingdom paradigm which grants me new ways of thinking, new ways of working, new ways of living. I thank you, Father, for granting me cutting-edge technologies, methodologies, tactics, and strategies. Annihilate death cycles and destroy cycles of failure and frustration. I decree that new cycles replace all cycles. All cycles of failure are now replaced with new cycles of victory, success, and prosperity. Cause the east winds of judgment to blow into the enemy's camp. Speak peace to diabolical cyclones and Euroclidean winds that are designed to bring shipwreck and disaster in my life. Cause divine and fresh winds of the Spirit to begin to blow. Let the winds of the Spirit blow. Let the west winds of replenishment, the north winds of abundance and copious blessings, the south winds of restoration and supernatural supply to blow profusely. Mobilize the angelic host. Hallelujah. And I decree and declare that now the heaven's secret servant agents are released. I ask that you assign them as divine warriors, warring on all my behalf. Assign them as my divine ambassadorial escorts and supernatural security. Let them marshal at the boundaries and borders of my spheres of influence. Let them dismantle and destroy satanic strongholds and dispossess satanic squatters. Close the gates of death and seal up the doors of affliction and torment. Open divine portals and grant me access to new effectual doors of opportunities, gates of access, windows of divine revelation, and paths of righteousness. Teach me your way so that I may know how to conduct my affairs in the most expeditious and stupendous manner. Let the sevenfold manifestation of your Holy

lead to righteousness. I decree and declare that my eyes and my ears now work in concert to what you are doing in the realm of the spirit. I decree and declare that my ears are open to the symphonic movements of the spirit with clear, crisp transmission. I decree and declare that my spiritual eyes function under 20/20 vision for the correct, hallelujah, insight, understanding and interpretation of the choreographic move of God. I decree and declare that my eyes, hallelujah, be not seduced by the spirit of covetousness. Holy Spirit, lead and guide me into all truth. Order my steps according to your word and your original plan and purpose for my life. Make my feet as hinds feet. Lead me along the path of righteousness for your name's sake. Hallelujah, give me productivity with my hands. And I decree and declare that whatever my hands find to do, I will do it with all my might. Father, since your word is a lamp unto my feet and a light unto my path, I shall neither stumble nor fall. According to Psalm 39:4, Lord, make me to know my end and what is the measure of my days, that I may know how frail I am. I decree and declare that my season of frustration and failure are over, and I walk into a new season of success and prosperity. All things are passed away. Behold, all things become new. I take the authority, hallelujah, that you have given me, and I take that authority and I use it over my day in the name of Jesus. I decree and declare that in the authority that you have given me, every element of and by the authority that you have given me, every element of my day shall cooperate with purpose and destiny. Father, I decree and declare, hallelujah, that you will bring all cosmological elements under your control, all ecological, sociological, spiritual, financial, meteorological, anthropological, hallelujah, environmental element, all of those must come into divine alignment. I decree and declare that today is the dawning of a new day. I'm excited. My spirit is ignited. I walk in favor with God and man. According to Psalm 25:21, let integrity and uprightness preserve me, for I wait on thee. I thank you for using all your divine skills in putting me together, for I am fearfully and wonderfully made. Not only have you used your skill to put me together, you are using the same skill to sustain me. I wait to see your finished product, the day that I will be transformed into the image of your dear son, because I want to be like him. Have your way in my life. Hallelujah. Today I press toward the mark of the high calling of God in Christ Jesus, and I reach forth the excellency of God in Christ Jesus. According to Philippians 4:8-9, my thoughts are governed only by things that are true and noble, things that are reputable, things that are authentic, things that are compelling, things that are gracious, the best and not the worst, the beautiful and not the ugly, things to praise, not things to, hallelujah, to curse. I put into practice what I have learned about what pleases you, and operate according to kingdom principles. I am a success-oriented individual, and everything I touch turns to prophetic gold. You are the one and true God who makes everything work together, and who works, hallelujah, with me and through me and in me, into your most excellent harmonies. Cause my will to work in perfect harmony with yours. Today I am blessed. There is no lack. All my needs are met, and I am out of debt, and I have more than enough to give. All financial doors are open. All financial channels are free. Endless bounty comes to me. Every resource necessary for me to fulfill God's original plan and purpose comes to me today. Sufficient are the provisions for me today. I am healed, spirit filled. Sickness and diseases are far from me. I have buying power on my dollar, and I live in prosperity. I confess I only progress. I experience no setbacks, and I live a life full of success. I will persist until I succeed. I walk in dominion and authority, and my life is characterized by liberty. There is no slackness in my hand upon where I stand. God, you give me this land. The hand of the diligent shall bear rule. And because I am diligent, I decree and declare that I bear rule. Hallelujah. I decree and declare that I have dominion in all things. I am not subjected or subjugated by anything, but I take control of everything, and I subdue everything in the name of Jesus Christ. I decree and declare the blessings of the Lord make me rich, and I am daily loaded with benefits. I am crowned with God's love and mercy, and with all good things he satisfies me. I decree and declare that my home is a haven of peace. My interpersonal relationships are healthy, synergistically, and mutually beneficial. I work as unto the Lord with diligence in the spirit of excellence. My
My home, hallelujah, comes into divine alignment. My loved ones are happy and healthy and prosperous. My home, my department, and ministry function smoothly and efficiently. The Lord gives me wisdom, knowledge, and understanding as to how to do my work more effectively, professionally, and accurately. The Lord gives me all the right people to work with me, hallelujah, and for me. Together we work as unto the Lord. I decree and declare that every relationship assigned to enhance my life and ministry for this season comes to me. I call forth every individually divinely assigned to assist me in the fulfilling of my kingdom assignment during this season. Come from the four corners of the earth. I command you to come from the seven continents and all the nations therein. I decree and declare my Abner comes. Father, clear paths, make ways, and open doors for them to find me. I call forth every relationship. Hallelujah, be it legal, business, social, intimate, whether it's friendship or ministerial or whatever. And I decree and declare that they are established according to your perfect will for their existence. Every individual with a diabolical assignment, I decree and declare that the anointing that is on my life will repel you when you come. I decree and declare that the anointing that is upon my life for this time and this season, hallelujah, for this mission, this mandate, and the fulfillment of purpose attracts only those with divine assignment. I release the law of magnetism and command it to operate. I magnetize only those things, those thoughts, those people, and those resources suitable to undergird and facilitate God's original plan and purpose for my life during this time and during this season. Anything or anyone that is assigned to undermine, frustrate, hinder, or hurt me, I command you to move. Move out of my sphere of influence in Jesus' name. I am favored by all who know me, meet me, work with me, and by those who have any kind a formal or informal relationship with me. The Lord and I work as partners, and I work according to his daily agenda. The Lord is teaching me how to improve my productivity and to work smarter and to do more in less time. I excel in productivity. I work and I always function with an outstanding attitude and produce superior work. The Lord empowers me to make positive and significant deposits in other people's lives. I will seek divine opportunities and occasions to help others to succeed. I maximize my potential and move boldly toward my destiny. I am a purpose-oriented individual and refuse to be distracted by insignificant things and people. Father, I love allow only those with a divine assignment to be drawn to me. Let favor, well wishes, kindness, and support be extended to me by all who meet me, know me, and interact with me. Supernaturally sustain every relationship given to me. Cause those with a diabolical assignment to be repelled by the anointing, grace, and favor. Father, I decree and declare with you, all things are possible. I shall not procrastinate. I act now without hesitation and anxiety or fear. I examine all things. I greet today with the anticipation of great things happening for me, to me, in me, and with me. I celebrate the creativity of God in the diversity of ethnicities and nationalities and humanity. I will judge nothing and no one before their time. I am fruitful. I have power to gain wealth. Whenever I go, wherever I live, the environment, atmosphere, and legislation, codes, ordinances, regulations, policies, adjust to accommodate my presence and purpose. I am in the perfect place for God to bless me. I decree and declare my relationships are fruitful and mutually beneficial. I am celebrated and loved by all who come into contact with me. I am walking out my 365 days of re-ingenuity, realignment, restoration, and revival. Everything about me is changing for the best. My body is strong and healthy. My mind is fortified and resolute. My emotions are sound and stable. My faith is steadfast and unfaltering. The zeal of the Lord fills my soul and spirit. I am an entrepreneur who provides jobs and better jobs. I am a successful business owner. Strengthen my shoulders that I may carry the full weight of the anointing that you have released, hallelujah, to me for this time and this season. Let it neither crush me, but let me rise up in supernatural power. Father, I decree and declare that even as I release my name in the atmosphere, I decree and declare that I have a good name and that there is no negative stigma attached to my name. My name is associated with greatness, integrity, nobility, right
righteousness, holiness, morality, ethical dealings, honesty, humility, grace, love, joy, peace, long-suffering, gentleness, meekness, faith, goodness, affluence, influence, excellence, interdependence, fairness, balance, inspiration, and uprightness, reliability, friendliness, spirituality, authenticity, uniqueness, courage, sense of humor. My name is associated with loyalty, problem-solving skills, maturity. It is associated with diligence, vision, insight, empathy, tenderness, and originality. It is associated with self-control, wisdom, wealth, luxury, extravagance, health, intelligence. It is associated with prosperity, knowledge, with prayer and spiritual warfare. It is associated with the anointing, with kingdom wisdom, kingdom undertaking. It is associated with that being a campaigner for empowerment, with success. Father, I thank you that you have activated an anointing upon me as a problem solver, so that I may face my problems and arise with strength and insight and wisdom towards any challenges. I am not shaken by problems, as moved by challenges. Father, I decree and declare and thank you for every problem and every challenge, because now I understand heaven is getting a message forth to me that you are getting ready to promote me. You are getting ready to bless me. And because of this challenge and because of this problem, I accept the promotion, and I accept the prosperity, and I accept the blessing. Supernatural God, place the following anointings upon me, and let these anointings flow uncontaminated and unhindered upon my life. Hallelujah. The anointing that you released upon Bezalel, the anointing for creativity and craftsmanship, the anointing of Solomon for resource management and wisdom, for wealth, success, and prosperity, the anointing of Isaac, an anointing for investment strategy, the anointing of Cyrus, an anointing for financial acumen, the anointing of JL, an anointing for authority over my enemies, hallelujah, and the enemies, hallelujah, fighting against my family, my home, my community, my country, my nation. I rebuke the spirit of terrorism, and I decree and declare we are rising up in the power of Gideon, in the name of Jesus. All my domestic fears must come into divine alignment because of the anointing of JL. We receive God, in the name of Jesus, I decree and declare the Praetorian anointing, hallelujah, for the supernatural is released, and I receive it and accept it. Samuel's anointing for the sensitivity and obedience to the voice of God. The Esther's anointing for divine favor and kingdom strategies. Activate Daniel anointing for government, hallelujah, for excellence, in the name of Jesus. Activate the anointing of Esther for preparedness and kingdom exploit. Father, I decree and declare that you are activating the anointing of Daniel, an anointing for government, excellence, and integrity, for prophetic interpretation and preparation, the anointing of Joseph, an anointing for political and economic leadership, the anointing of Joshua, an anointing for warfare strategies, so that I may access, hallelujah, prophetic things. Father, that you would bring me into prophetic domains of manifestation, the anointing, hallelujah, to tear things down and to pull invincible and invisible barriers down, that you would grant me supernatural success and prosperity, in the name of Jesus. I decree and declare, hallelujah, that you are activating the Abraham's anointing for pioneering new territory, for real estate acquisition, intergenerational covenant blessing, hallelujah. Release the anointing of Moses, an anointing as a trailblazer and leader, an anointing for leadership, moral leadership, social leadership. Rise, raise me up, hallelujah, and make me an effective leader, in the name of Jesus. I decree and declare that you are activating Deborah's anointing for balance, career, calling, and family, hallelujah, and for governmental authority, the Davidic anointing for worship and praise, hallelujah, Paul's anointing for cutting edge apostolic revelation, for kingdom methodologies and technology, Elijah's anointing for prophetic accuracy, insight, miracles, jurisdictional authority, Elisha's anointing for servanthood, ministerial succession, double portion of
jurisdictional power and authority. The Issachar anointing for the discernment of correct times and season. The Abigail's anointing of hospitality and wisdom. Ruth's anointing for loyal friendship. Hallelujah. Nehemiah's anointing. Hallelujah. I arise to build in the name of Jesus. Father Anna's anointing for intercession. Messiah's anointing of prayer, spiritual warfare, signs and wonders and miracles, and a purpose-driven night. The Uzziah's anointing for technological advancement. The disciples' anointing for learning. Jabez's anointing for borderless living. Enlarge my territory, not only in the natural, but my intellectual. Grant me, hallelujah, an expansion and give me the capacity for growth and development. The Edenic anointing, the anointing to be fruitful, multiply, replenish, subdue, and to have dominion. I activate it in the name of Jesus. I activate the same anointing to manifest itself and create a healthy lifestyle.

industry, hallelujah, and economy to come upon us, that we can play, hallelujah, and we can exist in a global market with effectiveness in the name of Jesus. Give us new kingdom technologies. 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Supernatural God, I thank you because you will bless the works of my hand to show yourself mighty on my behalf by providing work opportunities, advancements, raises and bonuses, wisdom and knowledge, 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
1: I'm thinking about two men who are fairly successful, similar background, educated. They worked for a corporation for many years, and they were among many people that were laid off. Two guys who were very good friends. One went out looking for a job for several weeks, along with the other one, and they faced disappointment and rejection again and again and again. They couldn't find any work. One guy stopped. He became discouraged. He stopped going. He stayed home looking at television, became very argumentative and toxic with his wife, drinking beer, getting on the phone, talking to his other negative unemployed friends. And he just gave up. One guy said, "It's not possible. It's over. I'm finished. I can't do it. I can't make it." He surrendered. "I've faced rejection again and again. I'm not going anymore. There are no jobs out there." But this other guy, he felt that in spite of the no's and rejections, in spite of how bad the economy is, in spite of what the newspapers are saying, that it's possible that somebody somewhere will give me a job. He just kept going, thinking it was possible. What was the difference between the two men? Eyesight and mind sight. Eyesight is judging on what you see, judging according to appearances. But mind sight is how you interpret what you see. The other guy kept looking for a job everywhere he could go, every time he could get an opportunity, kept asking people, networking, checking the newspapers every day. He went to a place and said, "Look here, I tell you what, if you can't hire me, and I know you can use my talents, abilities, and skills, I don't want to sit home and do nothing. Just let me do some volunteer work. You don't have to give me anything, all right? I just want to work. I want to be busy." Guy said, "Okay, it's on you now, but don't expect me to give you anything. It's okay." This guy came in and worked. He was the first one there, the last one to leave, was the best employee there. About 4 weeks later, one of the top managers quit. They were looking for a replacement. Guess who they selected? This other guy. This guy who was volunteering his time. He got the job.
2: A lot of y'all, if you keep going the rate you're going right now, when you die, you're going to have a whole bunch left. You're going to die with a whole lot of ideas left. You're going to die with a whole lot of energy left. Man, when I'm running, there are times when I run and I get to the end of my run, I know I ain't done nothing. Why? Because when I finish, I got too much energy left. I got too much strength left. I'm still breathing normally. I know I hadn't put my all into it. I'm asking you to know what your limits are, all right? Because you got to be able to measure where you are, because you can't get to where you're going if you don't know where you are. You have to be able to measure where you are. But once you measure it, we got to hit that wall. Once we measure it, we got to start squeezing so we can get more out of it. And then once we hit that wall, we don't quit. We don't give up. We push a switch called will, and we start using our willpower. We go into will. Yes, we tired. Yes, we're hungry. Yes, the mind is saying give up. Yes, it's saying quit. But we cannot quit because we realize we have not reached the goal yet. This is not the goal. This is not what I dreamed about. This is not what I said I was going to do. This is what I talked about. This is not what it looks like. I got to squeeze. And then once we get past that place, once we get past that 30 minutes, or that 35, or that 40, or that 45, or that 50, and once we get into that hour with our will, we become comfortable with being uncomfortable. We no longer thrive to be in the comfort zone. We no longer place ourselves in positions that make us feel good. We no longer put ourselves in positions that make us comfortable, that gives us that warm, fuzzy feeling. Because listen here, boo, some of what you want, some of what you're trying to get ain't in the comfort zone. And so if what you want is not in the comfort zone, you got to come out of the comfort zone to get what

0: you want?
1: We've been going through several stages. We talked about self-awareness. Who am I? Asking that central question in one's life. Looking at your strengths and your weaknesses. Getting some evaluation, determining what it is you want out of life. Then we went to the next level of self-what? Self-approval. Approving yourself to do the things that you like to do. And going after the dreams that you like to go after. And we know when we don't approve of our dreams because of the fact that they stay up in our minds. We don't act on them. We procrastinate. We come up with a variety of excuses on why we're not going into action. And then the next level is what? Self-commitment. Going for that dream. Going for those goals. Deciding to do the things that are necessary to bring about the changes that we want to bring in our lives or what we want to bring in society. And then after that, we are now to this level. And this stage is what? Self-fulfillment. Because when you are involved in commitment, when you are implementing your plan of action, you're going to produce some results. You're going to have some victories that you can feel good about. And it's a time of celebration. So what happens when you hit the level of self-fulfillment? First of all, what we want to know is that self-fulfillment is unending and should be viewed in that context. Robert Shula says it best when he says, success is never ending. So that means that we never get to a level where we feel that there's nothing else for us to do, that we've achieved certain number of goals and we figure that we're through. No, no. You don't want to stay there and celebrate too long like a lot of people do. When they do something they consider outstanding, they go around talking about what they used to do. See, let me tell you, I used to do this and I used to do that. Excuse me, used to bees don't make no honey. What are you doing now? What have you done for me lately? You know, go around telling people about what you used to do. And who you used to be. What does that count for now? Nothing. What are you doing now? You're still here breathing. That means you've got some more to give. Doesn't matter how old you are. Doesn't matter about where you are. Doesn't matter about what you have. Doesn't matter about what you've done. Life is about growing. It's about being productive. It's about stretching. It's about challenging yourself. So you start looking around and decide, hey, what else do I want to do? What got me here? It's a time for celebration, but also a time for reflection. What got me here? What worked? What did not work? What do I need to do to repeat so that I can get the same kind of results in other areas of my life? If the goal is to improve my health, if the goal is to improve my relationship, if the goal is to improve my income, if the goal is to improve something in society, what is it I need to do? Now, don't get confused with what you do with who you are. Don't trip. Don't go on some type of ego trip by talking about how bad you are. None of us do anything by ourselves. Develop an appreciation for external support as well as good fortune, because all of those things play a role. And the other thing is, don't go overboard celebrating. Kipling says it best, you must meet with triumph and disaster and treat those two imposters just the same. You look at it, hey, I did it, I feel good about that. Now you're moving on to the next thing. Things did not work out the way you wanted them to work out. You didn't produce the results you wanted to produce, hey, miss that. Win some, you lose some. Next, moving right on. Don't confuse who you are with what you do. Let's go on to the next level, looking in that particular area. You return to the area of self-assessment. You start looking at yourself and evaluating yourself. Now, what are some of the elements or the characteristics or the qualities of people who are fulfilled, who live a life of fulfillment? What are some of the things we can look at about them? I think number one, make your mind fertile ground for the seeds of opportunity. I think if you want to experience a sense of fulfillment, you've got to have an open mind so that ideas can come in there and take root and grow. So part of beginning to have fertile ground, you know, you got to break that ground up. You got to break up that hard crust. Because if you don't, seeds will fall there and the wind can blow them away, the winds of doubt. When you're set in your mind and you refuse to grow and you're not open to new ideas, new methods, new ways of doing things, if your mind is already fixed, you become stagnant. You can't grow. You can't have a sense of fulfillment. You become extremely cynical and negative about everything. You know it all. So you want to begin to look at life and have a sense of curiosity, not know-it-all. You want to keep learning, keep growing. Realize that we had a theme. You never find out how much you know until you find out how little you know. And there are some people you can't tell anything. They have all the answers. Oh, I've already done that. Larry D'Angelo was telling me, he said he was on a plane and he was observing two men talking, and the guy was reading a magazine. He looked at the guy next to him and said, would you like to read this magazine, share this magazine I have? No, I read that before. Don't like it. Okay. So he had a newspaper. He said, what about the USA Today? No, I read that before. Don't like that either. Try that once. Don't like that. So they served them some food. And he said, would you care to have anything I have here? Because the guy wasn't eating. No. Tried that before. I don't like that. And he noticed the guy only had one child. He said, what Larry was trying to say is that a lot of people go through life prejudging things. How many of you don't like buttermilk? Raise your hands, please. How many of you raise your hands and never taste buttermilk, please? And I'm one of them. I just don't like the way it looks, all right? I might be missing out on something, all right? So many of us count ourselves out of things prematurely. You don't know what the possibilities are up in there. So you want to be open. You want to continue to learn. You want to continue to grow. You want to begin to know that there are unlimited ideas out here waiting for you to latch on to them. And if you don't take advantage of them when they come your way because you're so closed-minded, do understand somebody else will. And we've all had ideas that we did not act on and looked around and somebody else had the idea and gone with it. So be open and receptive. Next thing, in order to live a fulfilling life, become involved in life. Live your fantasy. Most people go through life not living their fantasy, going, sitting up in the bleachers, looking out on the field, looking out into the arena, wishing that they were down there, just fantasizing, seeing themselves running with the ball. I used to do that. I used to always see myself at a basketball game. 1 second to go, Les Brown comes down court. He looks to his right, looks to his left. He's the only one that can do it. Push the basket, goes in, Les saved us, and people picked me up and carried me off. But I never went out and did it. Decide to live your fantasy.
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2: Your heart and your mind. Follow your heart. The things that the heart can understand and feel that the mind cannot relate to. There are things that you feel, that you know in your heart of hearts, that's not logical, it's not practical, it's not realistic, but there's something in you that says, I can do this. If you do what is easy, your life will be hard. But if you do what is hard, your life will be easy. People that are hungry are uncommon people. Are hungry, have a vision of themselves when they leave here, leaving a legacy and not liabilities.
3: How do you get to that next level? You must learn to dominate. You cannot compete. Domination, not competition. Anybody can do this, folks. Anybody can do this. This is not about a college degree. This is about massive amounts of action. Whatever you think you're worth, if you're not sure of your own value, your own goals, and what you want, the world will never reward you of what you want, your value, and your goals.
2: People that are hungry are willing to do the things today others won't do in order to have the things tomorrow others won't have. People that are hungry are relentless. People that are hungry are unstoppable. People that are hungry refuse to give up. I'm willing to make this happen. No excuse is acceptable. I'm going to do whatever it takes. I can do it. If anybody's ever done it at any point in time in history, then what's possible for one is possible for me, and I'm going to do it. It's my time. It's possible. It's necessary. It's me. It's hard. It's worth it. I don't know what you want to do. Seemed like yesterday when I was the new kid on the block. Now at 68, I'm the old timer. My mother, I remember the first home I bought her in. This home she saw, she didn't know I had planned to get that home for her. I purchased the home and I said, Mama, I think I know the people who live there. You do? I said, yes, ma'am. I said, I'm going to stop in and say hello. And I drove there and I opened the door. And she got out, and Mama at that time, around 76, she held my arm and we were walking toward the house. And we got to the door. And I couldn't hold it anymore. I reached in my pocket, I took the key out, and I put it in the door. This is your home. Mama, I bought this for you. I pushed the door open. She stuck her head in the door. She said, anybody home? I said, no, Mama. Nobody's here. This is yours. If you want a thing bad enough to go out and fight for it, to work day and night for it, to give up your time, your peace, and your sleep for it, if all that you dream and scheme is about it, and life seems useless and worthless without it, and if you gladly sweat for it and fret for it and plan for it and lose all your terror of the opposition for it, and if you simply go after that thing that you want with all of your capacity, strength and sagacity, faith, hope, and confidence, and stern pertinacity, with the help of God, you'll get it.
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2: The people who go after this stuff, what makes it worth it? It's got to be your passion. You got to love it, ladies and gentlemen. You got to love it. It's got to be what you are supposed to do. You want to sing, and even though they want to invite you to Carnegie Hall, you're going to sing to anybody that listens to you, including singing to yourself. I used to talk to my plants when nobody else would listen to me. You got to write, even if no one published your book, write, because that was given to you to do. You do what it is you're supposed to. You're supposed to build something. You're supposed to create something. I don't know how to do it. Learn. Do whatever is required. Just go out there. It's possible you can get what you want. It's necessary. If you want it, you got to go into action. You got to be willing to experiment. You got to be willing to fail and to succeed. You got to be willing to form and develop new relationships. It's you. It's on you. You got to make that happen. Nobody's going to bring it to you on a silver platter and say, here's your dream manifested. No, it's hard. Yes, it's hard. It's difficult. Yes, right. And it's worth it. People ask, hey, man, these kids, man, it's rough dealing with them. That's right. That's right. You think peer pressure happened overnight? We went through peer pressure. I remember as a kid, some guys said, hey, Les, me and another fellow named Willie, lower, we were going home. Hey, man, we're going down to Gould's, man, and knock off a grocery store. I said, look here, I don't want no part of that. I'll see y'all later. Say, y'all chicken. I said, that's all right, you say whatever you want. Low star. I'm not chicken, man. Don't call me chicken. Now, why don't you come? We didn't even ask you to come into place, man. All you do is just drive the car. That's all. I don't know how to drive that good. Well, we're trying to get Les to come. He's chicken. Hey, I'm not driving nothing, all right? Willie, don't care about what they say, man. Leave him alone. You want to go do it? You find somebody else to drive, or you drive yourself. Come on, Willie, man. Pull him. He stopped. I ain't chicken. All I got to do is drive? Yeah, I said, Willie, that sounds simple, man. Don't go, man. He went. And the next day, we read the newspaper where when they robbed the store, when they came out running to a car, the merchant, the man who owned the store, came out just shooting wildly, and he hit the driver in the head. So peer pressure didn't just start in the 90s or the 80s. It's difficult and it's challenging for kids right now. And it's going to take some easy, simple methods to help bring them out of this madness, this insanity. No. Is it hard? Yes. Let's look at what we've been doing. What has worked? What has not worked? Let's look at where we want to go. What is it that we want to produce? What is it that we want to create for our young people? And as we think about that, start experimenting with different methods and techniques to create and to produce that. And begin to believe that it's possible. Through our commitment, through our vision, through our determination, our relentlessness, because of our belief, it's possible that we can reduce the teenage homicide rate, the teenage pregnancy rate, the dropout rate, that it's possible looking at what kind of world are they going to be in. As we look at the global economy, that as we begin to use our collective will and genius and resources, it's possible that we can create an educational system that not only will test their minds with information and facts and figures, but will teach them how to think and be creative and what does it mean to be a human being and to value human life and how do you make relationships work? How do you bounce back from adversity? It's possible that we can give them a curriculum that will give their lives a sense of purpose and direction and meaning and teach them how to begin to know and operate on a higher level of being, where they become assets to our society rather than liabilities. What if we leave here with that kind of consciousness that it's possible, as opposed to saying we have to write this generation off, that it's possible that we were born for such a time as this and that, that maybe someone here has the idea or the method or some plan of action or an approach that can resolve many of the problems that we're facing with young people today. Whatever we have to do to save our children, it's worth it. So that brings me to the final step, that it's necessary for us to begin to look at the future and know that it's possible that we can have our dream. Yes, it is. Other people have done it, then we can do it. We fail a lot of times. Well, a lot of other folks fail, and eventually they came back and they succeeded. So it's possible we can have what we want, and we know that we want to get it. It's necessary that we align ourselves with people that think like we do. It's necessary we get negative, do-nothing people out of our lives. It's necessary we never stop learning and growing and developing ourselves. It's necessary that we never give up. We know that it's you, it's me. It's being responsible for our stuff and deciding that we're going to keep on keeping on, that we're going to find a way to win or find a way to make it happen. And we know it's hard. It's not going to be a picnic. Yes, it's hard. It's hard. And we will do it hard. And once we do it hard and we go through it, we realize it was worth it. And once you discover it was worth it, it is done. It's done. It's done, ladies and gentlemen, before it happens. Well, here's what I'm suggesting to you. That when you're working, you have a wall to break through. Let's say a friend of mine who runs a marathon, he says, when he's running the 26-mile marathon, he said, let's say that hypothetically, that 18th mile is the wall. He said, Les, when you get there and you're running, he says, everything in you is telling you to stop, to give up. Every muscle is aching. And you're saying to yourself, I can't do it. I can't do it. And you just keep on and you keep on and you keep on. It seems like you're moving at slow motion. And then eventually...
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to chance, where purpose meets a plan. 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

0: Yeah, back at it once again, right here on your lovely station, Kofifi FM 97.2, where it all began. It's all about youth music right here on your lovely station, and we got more of it coming up for you just now. We are going to switch it up a little bit. We're going to go into a little bit of hip-hop now. I'm going to start you off with a big Childish coming through with Villain in Disguise. Luke Kane coming through with a track called Money. And after that, we'll have a track called Real. As always in studio, I do have my brothers with me today. We do have the man, the myth, the legend, Sir November. You know what it is,
1: What's happening, brother?
0: Hey, man, I'm chilling. All good, man. How are you?
1: I'm good, man. I'm easy.
0: Hey, man, we got our other brother in the building.
1: Yeah.
0: The Billy still don't fit in the bag. Nah, you understand me? Can't put it in the suitcase.
1: Can't do it.
0: What's going on, Bill?
1: Hey, I'm chilling, bro. I'm chilling. Right? Just thinking about what we should be doing that we're not doing.
0: Oh, no. Ah, no.
2: There we go.
1: Man, you guys, bro. Hey, bro. Whoever's listening, just know these guys, hey. They're stressing me, bro.
0: We stressing you.
1: Yeah. Why can't someone
2: let's dream
1: do
2: a little
1: something?
2: Bit. Let's dream a little bit, right? Let's dream a little bit. Hold on. Let's dream a little bit, right? Question.
1: Yeah.
2: Right.
1: Yeah, what's up?
2: Because, as you guys know, I think how I recently bought a car, right? How old is my car now? 2 months.
0: Yeah.
2: About two months. So I just recently bought my car like 2 months ago. My first baby, right? It's been through a lot already, but yeah. Now, I spent a lot of time on these apps, right? Okay. I think I spent about 2 years on these apps, just going through them, you know, taking a look at, you know, the pricing and what costs what and whatever.
1: Yeah.
2: And then I got into a predicament, right? Yeah. I got into a predicament at some point before I made a decision. I said, on a budget, because like everybody has a budget when you buy a car. You know what you're looking at, right? So say, for example, your budget is 200
1: thou.
2: You're looking to get a car for 200 thou. They normally cost the same. On a monthly basis, if you know, if the car is like 200, then they normally will cost around the same amount of money.
1: Yeah.
2: Let's say, for example, $5,000. You budgeted about $5,000 for the car a month, right? Mm-hmm. Now, in that case, what is the better option? What is the better option? Is it to get a new car worth 200? Or is to get an older but good car worth 200? Because, like, if you were to look at like a Polo, for example, right now, or maybe like an i20 or something, right?
1: Yeah.
2: You're looking at around 250, right?
1: Mm-hmm.
2: For a brand new one. With that same money for 250, you'll probably find a 8200 2016
1: 2018.
2: I don't think for 250.
1: Nah.
2: I can't.
1: For 250?
2: Nah.
1: I can't.
2: Nah.
1: You want to dare me?
2: I dare you.
1: Watch.
2: I mean,
1: like,
2: yo, road worthy, right? Yeah.
1: Wait, hold on.
2: Yeah. Has to be.
1: I've been looking at cars for the past, I don't know.
2: So you're not finding.
1: I am.
0: Are you checking?
2: Open it right now. Yeah.
1: For 200. Okay. Now it's gonna waste some time. Sure, but
2: when we come back, we'll talk about it.
1: But if I do, like, road worthy.
2: If I do,
1: yeah. What happens? What am I getting?
2: Why are we betting?
0: What do you mean?
1: What? Y'all, okay.
2: Look,
1: if I get it, y'all buy me lunch next week.
2: Look, that's cool, right?
1: Yeah.
2: But next
1: lunch
2: time we
1: next week is cool.
2: Look, so I'm saying. I'm saying. Look, if you want to play like that, then let's set a standard. That every time we disagree on something, whoever when we find the facts, the other person buys them lunch. As long as we can agree, that's the standard moving forward.
0: I just want you all to know, I am a bystander. I'm watching this as it happens.
2: Because no, right?
1: I can find it. I know I can find it.
2: You're not answering my question.
1: What?
2: I'm saying, if you wanna put that down, I'm saying let that be a standard. That every time we disagree,
1: gonna have a wager.
2: That's what you're doing. Because why is there a wager now? Unless we have a wager always.
1: Because I know I'm right. That's why I want a wager. Because I know I've been looking at cars, bro.
2: That's cool. And I'm saying when I know I'm right, then we're going to have a wager.
0: Interesting.
1: What I'm saying is there is an A-class for 250,000 rand.
2: We have to agree that it's 2018, roadworthy.
1: Okay, 2017.
0: You said 2018.
2: You said 2018. And we said no.
1: Okay, 2018.
2: And then it has to be roadworthy, no accident, damage, or whatever. For 250.
1: Nah, that's too much stipulations now.
2: But that's what we said. Because obviously, if you're looking at something,
3: we got this. I'm like, oh, okay.
2: Because if
3: you are doing everything you can for me not to find.
2: No, the thing is, if you're looking at something that was like almost written off and then fixed and spray painted, then obviously you can find one for 150. Yeah. You know what I mean? But if you're talking about like a 2018 A200.
0: Roadworthy,
2: good condition, second hand, well taken, you will not find it for that money.
1: All right, let's move on.
0: But we're going to check. We're going to check just in case.
2: So, no waivers. Okay, cool. So, I'm saying, like, what for 250, right? What would be the smart thing to do? The new i20, 2025, 2026, mm-hmm. or 2024, 2025, I think 2026 will probably be more expensive than that. Probably be like 300.
0: Yeah.
2: Or, right,
0: maybe 280.
2: Or would you rather get like 2017 3 Series, or
1: this come my way?
0: So,
2: matter of fact, I think for 250, 2018 or 2017, you can probably find an M3.
1: I'm getting that. I want that.
2: You can probably find it.
1: That's my answer.
0: My argument.
2: Okay, maybe
0: is,
2: not an M3.
1: I'm not getting a brand new i20.
0: My argument. Yeah.
2: Yeah.
1: Yeah.
0: If you cannot afford that car first hand, if you can't afford it first hand, that car that you're talking about, most likely maintaining it will parlor you either way.
2: Not really.
1: If it's in good condition,
2: not really.
0: I'm just saying, bro. Cause
2: not really.
0: You talk about an i20, right? Very fuel efficient. Brand new, right? So for at least 100K's, you are not going to stress about paying for stuff.
2: I mean, fuel efficiency depends on the car. It's not about how new it is.
0: Yeah, you're talking about an
1: M3.
0: You just spoke about an
1: M3. That's a 3 liter.
2: Yeah.
0: You understand what that means?
1: The consumption is crazy. Probably.
2: Now here's my chat, right? When it comes to maintaining a vehicle, there's something we need to keep in mind, right?
1: Mm-hmm.
2: Obviously, if you're going to look at like Mercedes, for example, from what I know, they're typically expensive regardless.
1: Yeah.
2: But if you're going to look at BM, Audi, and stuff like that, maintaining it does get cheaper the older the car gets.
1: Okay.
2: Compared to a brand new car. Like if your brand new i20 headlight, for example, if you hit it, you're going to spend more than you would for a 2016 BMW headlight.
0: The spare parts would be cheaper.
2: Exactly, right? Okay. So the older the car becomes, it gets cheaper as well to maintain it.
0: Yeah.
2: Do you get what I'm saying?
0: Definitely. But also when you buy a new car, all your parts have warranties.
2: Yeah, you have warranties. But you can also buy a warranty if you...
0: No, generally when you buy the car, it will come with the warranty for a certain number of Ks, maybe 60 to 70,000 or something like that.
2: No, but the warranties are for like mechanical gearbox, like that.
0: Yeah, okay. But anyways, all I'm saying is, at the end of the day, you're less likely to, spend on maintaining a new car.
1: Are you taking the i20? I am guessing.
2: Are you taking the new car or the old car?
0: What you guys are talking about, I literally went through last year. Remember, I was buying a car. I had the option to buy a second-hand car. Buy whatever liter size engine or whatever it is, or buy a new car that I know I wasn't going to stress about. I was like, you know what? Let me take something.
1: What were your options besides the one you got?
0: Y'all gonna judge me because.
1: Of course we are.
2: Right now, you shouldn't worry about so judgment. You should worry about a smack.
0: Right, first option I looked at, let me tell you.
2: Yeah.
0: First option I looked at was a scooter. That's the first thing I looked at.
1: You were going to...
0: Yeah, I was going to take a scooter. I was just like, I need to get to work.
3: You know what?
0: And I cannot afford none of this.
1: Screw rainy days.
0: Do you know what the monthly payment is on a scooter?
1: What's the
0: month? Six cheaper.
1: Yo.
0: 600 a month. Boy, that's cheaper than a phone.
2: Okay. You wanted to buy a scooter.
1: Bro wanted to buy...
0: like a bike.
1: Bro wanted to buy a helmet windscreen.
0: Why?
1: That goes in your head. The windscreen is in your face.
0: I won't lie. That was my first option.
1: Yeah. Right.
0: After that, I was like, okay, fine. It does rain. Maybe I'll fall. You know.
3: Of course you are, bro.
0: Let's look at the quid. I looked at the queen.
2: Come on.
1: No. Come on. Not the queen.
0: You guys asked me the question.
3: Yeah, but this is the part where we judge.
2: Let me ask you this, right? What was the conversation?
0: About what?
2: About when the conversation came up that you want to buy a vehicle, right? Because you had the conversation with mom, right?
0: Nah,
2: you had
0: it was just myself. I was just like, hey, let me do get this.
2: So you looked at your salary and then you're like, what can I afford with this?
0: Yes. Okay. So that's how I started off, right?
2: Okay.
0: So the moment my mom's here's bro's looking at motorbikes.
1: Right.
0: Like, hey,
2: not my son.
0: Yo, boy.
3: Hell nah.
0: Boy. Yeah. When they call you by your full name.
2: Yeah. And you know you're in trouble.
0: Yeah, bro. Yeah. So, hey, she was like, hey, bro, I'm not having that. Rather, look for something else. For something else. I can try and support you in some way.
2: Yeah.
0: So, okay, shop. There, I started looking at the quids. I thought, okay, it's all right, but I'm kind of like, I'll probably...
2: Did you discuss a budget?
0: Nah.
2: You didn't discuss a budget, okay.
0: Not necessarily. So, actually, my budget initially was about 150.
2: For a car?
0: Yeah, a car.
2: Okay.
0: Then, after discussing it with the old lady, she was like, it's fine. I can take it up to 200.
2: Okay. Right? So, you had 200. You had a budget of 200.
0: I had 200, yeah.
2: To buy a car.
0: Yeah.
2: Okay, carry on. I'm going to try to calm down a little bit, but carry on.
0: Yeah, that's cool.
1: Calm down.
2: I'm going to beat this
0: after
2: guy.
0: After that, right?
2: I swear I'm going to beat this guy.
0: I went shopping for a couple of different cars. There's one that caught my attention. It was a Renault Captur.
1: Oh my god,
0: it was 160 or so.
2: Who were you speaking to about these things?
0: I liked the car. I saw the car.
2: That's fine. I'm saying who did you speak to?
0: No one. What do you mean speak to?
3: So it was a quid,
2: a bike. You didn't speak to me.
3: Was a quid a bike?
0: No. You go make me make a bad financial. No. The Captur was fire. Okay. The Captur was fire.
2: Yeah.
0: It had like, it was tinted out, black rims.
1: Damn,
0: has turbo.
1: Have you seen the Captur, bro? Have you seen the car?
2: I know the Captur, yeah.
0: It was nice. I liked
1: terrible
0: it.
1: Car.
2: Yeah, for your sister.
0: So then from there, right, the guy I was trying to buy the car from was a bit. Let this thing go. I was just like, you know what, forget all of this, I'm tired. Let me get the one that's going to be most fuel efficient and the one that's going to cost me the least, because the Captur did have some issues with it. Let me not worry about that.
1: Yeah.
0: I went to say i10 grand. That's it. Let me just get it new. I won't have to stress about service for a while. I can get it insured without having to pay a crazy premium for an old car. And then that's basically how I ended up making my decision. I had the option of...
2: What was the cash price for it?
0: It ended up being $230,000
2: okay. And then... Oh, my God.
0: That was the manual. The automatic was like $280,000.
2: $280,000.
1: Yeah, okay. Automatics always...
2: And what deposit did you put down?
0: That was... Just over... Wait. No, I'm not going to say that on air. I'm not going to say that on air.
3: I was like, he's going to say it.
2: Okay. But a good deposit.
0: Yeah.
2: Was it? It took out a chunk of...
0: Hefty.
2: Hefty.
1: it took out a deposit.
2: Of the thing. Yeah. All right, cool. So let me tell you something, right?
1: There's a load off his shoulders.
2: Bro, there is a red 3 Series at the dealership that I bought. My car, a red 3 Series for 170, right? For 170, right? A red 3 Series, fresh thing, bro.
1: Yeah,
2: it's a 20, it's a 2018,
1: yeah,
2: fresh thing, nice. Beautiful thing, right? Now, if you took that same deposit, right? If you took that same deposit, and shoved it on the 170.
1: Yeah.
2: That was gonna cut down by a huge amount, which would have left you maybe with like 70 left to pay, or so. And 70 a month is about plus minus.
0: Yeah, it's not too bad, bro.
2: You probably wanna pay like one something.
0: Yeah, 172 maybe.
2: It wasn't gonna get to 2 for the premium at all. And then insurance, obviously, then it was gonna be maybe another
0: 4K, you good.
2: Ah, dog, it wasn't even gonna get there.
1: Yeah, I don't think
2: it wasn't even gonna, I promise you, it wasn't gonna get there. I'm paying $1,000 for my insurance.
0: Okay,
2: do you get what I'm saying? And you know, so my thing is, if you maybe were left with 70 on debt, and then you're paying, that was gonna be at least about $2,000 and some change, maybe 2.5, max.
0: Yeah,
2: both insurance and installment.
0: Okay,
2: and whatever. Now you left with just petrol.
0: Yeah,
2: which may have been the kicker, but a slight one, because it's like a 1.5 liter, right? Mm-hmm. It's a kicker, but it's a slight kicker. It's a 1.5.
3: I love the way you're smiling. Like,
2: like it's not too bad. Because think about it. Think about the difference that you're paying now for insurance plus your installment, installment plus insurance plus what you put aside for petrol.
0: Yeah, I'm paying a lot.
2: You see, so if now you've cut down on the insurance and the premium,
1: it would have.
0: But my insurance wouldn't have been less for an older car. It would have been more.
2: No, it's not.
1: No, it's not.
2: No, it's not.
1: It depends the condition of the car.
2: How much are you paying for insurance? Condition. Yeah,
1: The car is in.
0: I'm gonna just sign out what I'm paying.
2: Yeah,
0: because I don't want to be discussing my insurance.
2: No, it's just insurance. It's just insurance.
0: Yeah, I know.
2: Yeah, you see, I'm paying less than that.
0: Yeah, you're paying less than me.
1: You get for a car, that's like...
2: For a much older car.
0: Oh, yeah. And your license is newer than me.
2: Exactly. Right? So you are going to be less than me. You are probably going to be at like...
0: I'm supposed to be paying less.
2: Yeah, you're probably going to be at... You know what I'm saying? Yeah. So, now think about... And then take the rest of that and put it into petrol.
0: Okay, now, do you see the difference? You have a valid point.
2: Now, guess what? Right. You would have been in a red... Beaver.
3: It's a beaver, dog.
2: Bro, it's a beaver, dog. Bro, you're not strategizing.
3: It's a beaver. It's a beaver.
2: I'm so angry at you, bro.
1: It's a beaver.
2: Bro, I'm so angry at you.
0: The thing is,
1: where were you when this guy
2: was?
1: No, this
2: guy was there, bro. But he said nothing. It was a surprise to me. Like, he just pulled up.
3: Whoa.
2: Yeah. He just pulled up, like, yo, I got a new baby outside. I'm like, oh. You know?
0: No, the thing about it, right? For me, the biggest issue, I'm a first-time car owner. I'm not a car person already. I'm not a car-savvy person.
1: Yeah.
0: What I've heard about BMW, you need to have your mechanic on a first-name basis.
2: No, that's cap.
0: Like, no, I'm that's telling
2: cap.
0: You.
2: That's cap.
0: Like, I'm telling you, BM.
1: No, but my like, dad has owned BMs his whole cap, life, bro. And he's never...
2: Bro, look at this, man.
1: My dad has owned BMs, yeah. Look.
2: Do simple research, right? Remember, it's a German car.
1: Yeah.
2: Right? So do research, just simple research. Don't listen to what people are saying.
1: Yeah, dog.
2: Look at the probability of you starting to experience issues with your BM, at what case you normally start experiencing issues.
1: Because you're not going to drive that car for more than 2 years also.
2: You get what I'm saying?
0: True.
1: Right? You're going to upgrade.
2: Yeah. Because with those cars, they are forecasted at least around 400-450 Ks before you start experiencing real issues.
0: Okay.
2: And obviously, if you don't take care of it, then you're going to have a problem regardless. Really, yeah. That's any car. But... It's easily one of the most reliable cars you can get on the market. You get what I'm saying?
0: Okay.
2: Like when you talk about the full scope. And then obviously there's cars that are more reliable than it. You know, if you're going to your Toyotas, for example, or whatever.
0: Just because of maintenance
2: and whatever. And it's cheaper to maintain it. But it's not, bro, it's a BMW. Come on. It's not a Renault or something or whatever. Yeah. You get what I'm saying? It has a better lifespan than most companies.
0: Yeah.
2: That company has a better lifespan than most companies.
0: Nah, okay, look, you guys.
1: But with that, okay, wait.
2: Oh no, I'm crucifying it.
1: Wait.
2: Mm-hmm.
1: When you go to upgrade, right? We're getting the i30 N.
0: Yeah. Okay. Listen, for me, the thing
3: is better.
2: This guy was about to get something. I get it, right? But here's my thing.
1: Yeah.
2: Here's my thing. We have an opportunity here. Because when you look at the plans, right? Because the initial plan is finishing paying off the current car that you're driving and then using it for business.
0: Yeah.
2: When you use it for business, it can generate you certain income that you can now use to. Yes. So we're getting a Mercedes.
3: What the hell? Well,
1: I did not expect that.
2: No, look.
1: We're getting a Merc?
2: Yeah, we're getting a Merc, bro. Ozzy has to get a Merc, bro. Like, we need a Merc in the squad, bro.
1: Come on, because my thing is,
0: if your friends don't pressure you to buy a Merc, you need better friends.
2: Yes, bro, I agree.
1: Need a Merc for real.
2: Bro, think about it.
1: A Merc?
2: Yeah, if you go 4-0s and I got what I got, you gotta get a. And then that's the trilogy, bro.
3: Oh, that would be crazy.
2: That's
3: insane.
2: Exactly.
3: The pull up would be.
2: Oh. The pull up is immense, bro. The pull up is immaculate, bro.
0: So let's have the conversation.
3: Yeah. Mm.
0: So, guys, I want to know from you.
3: Yeah.
0: With 200,000, what car are you getting?
1: Car you
0: wherever getting? You are, whatever you're doing, I need your response
3: you
0: to
3: have
0: this 200,000. Question. You have 200,000. Tell us if it's brand new, tell us if it's not.
3: Yeah.
0: But what are you getting and why? Mm. The numbers for the WhatsApp line are open. It is 079-468-5183. That is 079-468-5183. You can hit us up on Instagram at Youth Music Express, as well as on TikTok at Youth Music Express. And join the conversation. Wherever you are, whatever you're doing, we'll be with you in a moment. Don't touch that dial. We're about to switch it up. It's coming through with some hip hop now. Let's go.
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6: 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So I just had to rap about it in a way.
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0: Yeah, back at it. You know what it is, right here on your lovely station, Kofifi FM 97.2. I'm your host, Azzy the Last. We just left you off with a track called Real from Quincy. Just before that, we had Lou Kane Essay coming through with a track called Money. And we started you off with Childish coming through with a track called Villain in Disguise. Oh, it's going crazy. We are talking about numbers right now. We are manifesting 200,000 in the bag. What are you buying? What kind of car are you getting for yourself? First hand, second hand, and why?
1: You know what's one thing about getting a car that I've realized?
2: If you're gonna buy something that expensive, you must at least be happy in it, man. You know? Yeah. Just be satisfied.
1: Can't argue with
2: that. It is worth 200,000 rand, bro.
0: Yeah.
2: So why get something because of the fuel, something because of, you know what I'm saying? Just get it because you love the car. So that it,
0: no, but I love not paying so much for fuel.
2: But I love being happy in the car I want more than
0: being worried about.
2: Do you understand? If you're gonna get something worth that much, at least be very satisfied with it.
0: Do you understand? I
2: that's my thing. Like,
0: okay,
2: be happy because that's gonna be easier to maintain. Also,
0: yeah, but that sounds like an emotional purchase. It doesn't sound like
2: it's 200,000.
0: Yeah, but it's 200,000.
2: It's 200,000. Like, you need to take care of your emotions. If it does not, you might crash. You know what I'm saying? Like, I think if you're gonna buy something that expensive, you need to be extremely happy with it. Because it is expensive. Imagine you're driving in an expensive, you don't even like it. Like,
3: and you're not happy.
2: It's just that. You're not really, you're like,
0: okay.
2: And for 200,000, you're paying 5,000 every month.
0: Well, you want to be that guy.
3: I want to be that bro.
0: At the petrol station, the attendant knows you by name. Who's on an M, who's a fucking clip.
3: Hey, bro, no. M.
2: How you know that's you know this thing? I think Tor always says this: you will never ever be judged by someone who's on top of you
1: or above you.
2: Or above you.
0: Oh,
2: it will always be someone beneath.
1: Yeah.
0: So that's profound.
2: Yeah. So if you don't know what problems I have with this M, and I'm driving an M, you're telling me that in Fago petrol way clip. It's an M. I'm driving an M, bro.
1: I put that in an M.
2: Yeah, it's an M.
0: Come on,
2: if it was easy, go get it.
0: Do it.
2: Yeah, go get it. You think it's cheap? Yeah, go get it.
0: Hey, man. Hey,
2: you see what I'm saying?
0: Okay. Did you find the whip?
2: I did not. Okay, let me find.
0: Somebody's buying us lunch.
2: Wait, you said what? 20 what?
0: 2018.
1: You said 2018.
3: Okay, wait, hold on.
1: We didn't say that. You said.
3: Okay, wait, 2018.
1: 2018.
3: Let me do.
1: Roadworthy.
3: Let me do.
1: 800.
3: 2018. 20.
0: You know what? Let's let Bills find the car, and we'll be back in a moment. I'm going to leave you off with the track right here. This one is from Zane Too Faded and Don Fabi. This one is called Had To. Wherever you are, whatever you're doing, don't touch that dial.
3: So I found it.
0: I'll be with you just now. We'll be back just now.

fucked up. You. I had to do it to him. Girl. I had to do it to him. I had to do it to him. My dog. I had to do it to him, and I did. I had to do it to him. I had to do it to him. I had to do it to him. I swear. I had to do it to him. I had to.

0: Yep, back at it. You know what it is, man. That right there was Aeon coming through with Inwelegazi. Just before that, we had Colors from Saint Mate's Sins. And we started you off with Zane, Too Faded, and Don Fabi coming through with Had To. So, I had 200,000 and I had to buy a car, you understand? Bills! You said you found it.
1: I found it. I found a 2018 A-Class Mercedes.
0: A-Class Mercedes.

0: A-Class Mercedes for 250,000 rand.
1: 100,000 rand. 1,000.
2: Oh, man.
0: Yeah, so this car thing, bro, I get the maintenance part of it, but I mean, as long as the car is in great condition, you don't only have to look at the service plan, you have to look at the maintenance plan too.
1: Yeah,
0: so you must ask for those.
1: Yeah,
0: when you go to the dealership, don't just look at the service plan and be like, oh wow.
2: Oh. Well, I service me. They're only changing your oil.
0: Yeah, oil. And they're only doing this. And they wipe.
2: It's fine.
0: It's back. It's fine. Yeah, and it's chai. No, maintenance plan. How are the shocks there? How's everything? Yeah, suspension. You see what I'm saying?
2: You're giving me stress now. This is why I bought a new car. You're giving me stress.
0: You must
2: now
0: look at all of that.
2: It's bro. Maintenance. Bro, where is the carburetor?
0: Maintenance plan, service plan are two different things. Yeah. And people don't actually gauge that, bro.
1: Yeah.
0: You have to look
1: bad,
0: at the maintenance.
1: Like, these plans are really not bad.
0: Nah, they're not.
1: To tell you the truth.
0: You must not really go over your maintenance. I mean, your warranty.
1: Mm-hmm.
0: After the warranty is chai. Change that car.
1: Yeah, take it back.
0: Change the car. Just so
1: But the good thing is, like, a lot of majority of dealerships, even on second-hand cars, especially if it's financed, there'll be a warranty.
0: Yeah. Yeah,
1: there'll be a warranty.
0: Yeah. In there. I mean, that's. Yeah. I think that's.
1: And then, like, bro, service most the of the law. Time is less than 2 grand, bro. Yeah.
2: Most. Of the time,
1: yeah.
0: Most right. Of the time.
2: So that one day is gonna run you up.
0: Yeah.
2: Okay.
0: Yeah. Exactly. Yeah. That one time.
1: That one time.
0: Yeah.
1: But otherwise, but you can save for that. I always I believe that if you're gonna get a second hand car, right?
0: Yeah.
1: Especially if it's the if it's like a high end brand, right? Mm-hmm. A mid to high end brand, you wanna have savings for
0: you
1: it.
0: Do. Yeah. Yeah.
1: As much as you have insurance, have your own personal insurance as well.
0: 30 just sitting, bro. Yeah.
1: You know?
2: That's 200, just only spend 150.
0: Yeah, and then keep the 50.
1: Yes, 100%.
0: And then keep the 50 for 100%, you know,
1: 100%, 100%. And the thing is, you could get an amazing car for 150, bro. Trust me, great car, great car.
0: You know, since we're talking cars, right? He's been trying to, I don't know, kit his car, do a lot. Yeah,
1: I was thinking about it. You know me, like, I'm not a basic nigga. Like, I don't know how to, be basic.
2: I'm sorry, where's the applause?
1: I don't know if it's a good thing.
0: Yeah.
1: Honestly, I don't know if it's a good thing. But, you know, I was thinking about it recently, and I realized that it's, I don't know if it's a good thing, because that means I have a satisfaction issue.
2: Okay.
1: You get what I'm saying?
2: I think we established that a few weeks.
0: Yeah.
1: Right.
0: Yeah. We did.
1: Nah, but we were talking about some. If you're referring to that conversation about being appreciative, if you're talking about that, then that's different.
2: That
1: right?
2: Still applies.
0: Yeah.
1: Nah. I think it's appreciating kind of the same is being satisfied and appreciating are two different things, right? So I'm talking about, like, a satisfaction issue in terms I see it.
2: Can you be satisfied with something you don't appreciate? Come on, man.
1: You can appreciate something you're not satisfied with. Absolutely.
2: How?
1: Because it's a gesture. You know, when even the say that says it's the thought that counts. It doesn't mean you're happy with the gift, but because somebody considered you, then you'd appreciate that they considered
2: you. I guess. Okay.
1: Yeah, right? So, it's the same thing. So, with me, it's like, I can be really proud and really happy because I am really happy with my car so far, right? So far. I'm talking about the day-to-day things.
2: Yeah.
1: I don't know if it's going to give me problems later, probably. But I'm saying, like, the drive, how it feels, how it looks.
0: Beautiful.
2: Yeah.
1: You know what I'm saying? Like, I'm actually happy.
0: Amazing.
2: Closing the windows right outside the vehicle.
1: Yeah, that's
0: you see that one. That one turns him into a child when he has to do it.
1: So, like, I'm pretty happy with how the car drives. Like, I have no complaints about the car.
0: The car drives
1: itself.
0: Amazing. Oh my god!
1: It's just when I look at it, I'm like, could be a little better. You know, which is a problem.
0: Wait,
1: because Billion is always like, dude, leave the car alone. This car
0: please,
1: is perfect,
0: bro.
1: That's what he always
0: as
1: says.
0: Is.
1: And I feel like, you know what? Little LED lights are not gonna hurt anybody.
0: Okay, that's LED. Me. I'm not mad at that.
1: Or maybe like a little kit. You know, like a
0: kit. He keeps trying to. See, why are you kitting that car, bro?
1: Make it look
0: the
1: more
0: next
1: aggressive.
0: One.
1: Make
0: the
1: it
0: next
1: look
0: one.
1: More aggressive.
0: No. that car, man. That car is perfect. Like, you know, when you're sitting, when you're driving that car, dog, it's just immaculate. You see, BM cooked there, bro. I won't lie, they cooked with that car, bro. Like, even on eco comforts, whatever. Oh my god,
2: they're cruising nice.
0: It's amazing, that thing, bro. Hey, drives me. Okay. So, are you with the kitting of that car?
2: No.
0: Should we take a poll on it?
1: No, like, you know, like, like,
2: yeah, so, I get you.
1: Yeah, like, I like a body kit.
2: Those bottom.
0: Yeah, he's even trying to make his rims black. Spray them.
1: Like, black. Spray them black.
2: The thing is, I feel like the body already isn't sporty enough for black rims.
0: Do you understand?
1: Mm.
0: And then he's gonna get the kit.
2: You see that blue one you wanted?
1: That would have been crazy.
2: Oh! That would have been crazy.
0: You wouldn't have had, like, you see that one? It's asking you for a kit. That one is asking you.
1: Yeah, like, but it's also asking me for like 120,000 rand more.
0: Yeah, hell no. Yeah, we're not. It was 100.
1: Like, oh, the 100 more. Yeah, yeah. Asking me for 100 more.
2: Four pipes,
0: nah, bro. Oh, yeah.
1: Four rooms.
2: I gotta have four rooms. Right here, boy.
1: But Azzy, hear me out. Right. Like, hear me out.
2: Is that yours?
1: Yes.
0: Did you AI it?
2: That doesn't look like yours.
1: Let me see. It is. It's exactly it. That's why it doesn't look like it, because it's kitted. That's the exact same car.
3: No, it's not.
2: It's the not.
1: What do you
2: the
1: mean?
2: Bumper. I'm looking at the shape, but like, that's not the same.
1: Yeah, the bumper. The bumper's done. So that's a different bumper. Huh?
0: You're gonna change the bumper?
1: No. I'm talking about look at the overall car. That's the exact same car.
0: This one is the newer one.
1: No,
0: this 2018.
1: That's a 2015. When I searched for 2015 model.
0: The bumper, then the bumper doesn't look like yours.
1: It doesn't come with that bumper. You'd never buy it. Yeah, you'd never buy it with that bumper.
0: So you're gonna change the bumper?
1: No. I won't change the bumper. I'm saying, Guti, look at what it looks like when it's kitted.
2: Mm.
1: It's aggressive. It's nice.
0: I don't know.
2: Well, the thing about it, no one can see the car, so I guess we can't really ask for any opinions.
0: Like, can you get this bumper? Opinions. Is what I'm
1: you asking. Can. Of course you can get this bumper.
0: If you're going to kit this car...
1: It'll probably be expensive, though.
0: If we're going to kit this car, I think we should get that bumper. Then.
2: Mm. That bumper's nice.
0: That bumper's amazing.
1: It is, right?
2: Good 20 bands.
0: Young 20.
1: But now, like, I don't know what it will look like when my car kitted.
2: Yeah. The thing is, I feel like your car, man, is not meant to look sporty. It's more just, look, it's an elegant car.
0: Yeah, nice car. Drives well.
1: I absolutely agree with you.
0: So we're not kidding the car.
2: Thank you very much. It's like rocking your dopest drip and then wearing formal shoes.
0: You see what I'm
2: you
0: saying?
2: Like,
0: yeah, it's like
2: you're dripping hard.
1: What the kick and is so crazy.
0: Where's the kick and bubbles are coming from now?
1: That energy is so crazy. That's funny. That's hilarious.
2: You see what I'm saying? Yeah, he's right.
1: That's hilarious. That's don't actually do that, funny. Bro. That's actually
0: don't
1: funny.
0: Don't do that. Leave that car is leave it.
1: So just LEDs?
0: Just LEDs inside and then you nah, boy.
2: Good. On the inside,
0: yeah.
2: Oh, on the inside.
0: That would be on the
1: dash.
0: Amazing.
1: On the dash, yeah.
0: That would
2: even in
0: be
2: the back
0: crazy.
2: Seat, like the back seat, like
0: yeah. The doors, yeah.
1: That's gonna be like
0: that.
1: That's like close to four bands to do all of that.
0: Yeah. Oh, but just the dash,
1: dash and the pedals,
0: yeah,
1: is like $2,000. And if you want to do the doors, then it's like an extra one something.
0: Okay, so around about four bands.
1: Yeah, it's around four bands for everything.
0: Yeah, you got four bands, bro.
1: I don't know. I mean, after what my bank did,
2: So you see what happened.
1: I need recovery time.
0: I took a loan.
1: I need recovery time. I need recovery.
0: How much time are we talking?
1: I don't know. Maybe a month or something. 2 months.
0: 2 months. Okay. Two months.
2: Okay. Now that's a hit.
0: Wait. Are we going to Durban?
1: Nah. I don't know. I don't feel like it.
0: What do you feel like? Shooting a video?
1: Yeah, I feel like doing more here. Because now, if I'm going to push back things that I could actually, that I know are going to make a difference, compared to just going to rock out there and making people happy, then it's pointless. Because if I take that money, I know if I drop the features, at least two of the features that I have currently, if I put videos for those and put them out, I know that I'm getting much more traction than I would for performing in that show. I've performed in that show like 100 times now.
0: You've been a part of that show.
1: I've been a part of that show. If anything, it's not my crowd. Like, it's really not my audience. It's not my space.
0: So, cancelled.
1: Yeah, pretty much. Now I feel like I'm gonna disappoint people.
0: You need that sound. You need that
1: sound. I feel like I'm gonna disappoint people though, so I don't know if I should like.
2: No, I think we still have some time. It's still a long time out. You might just change your mind.
1: Nah.
0: Hey man, my pockets ain't changing their mind.
2: Yeah, it makes the no pockets, sense to me, bro. Yeah.
0: Hey,
2: and like, okay, you know what? Let's get into the music.
0: Nah, I, you know what it is, man. Let's get back to it right now. I got the man, the myth, the legend coming through with Ulala, Sir November.
1: Hey,
0: right after that, we got Saint Mason's coming through with Groove, and we'll end it off with Hannah coming through with Metropolis. Wherever you are, whatever you're doing, don't touch that dial.

0: Yep, right there. That was Hannah coming through with Metropolis. Just before that, we had Saint Made Sins coming through with the track called Groove. This is a collaboration with Big Childish. And we started you off with the man, the myth, the legend, Sir November, coming through with Ooh La La. Yeah, man.
1: Yeah.
2: I think Groove is top five Saint of all time.
1: It's top five sins
2: of Saint.
0: Good. Yeah, it could be top five sins of all time.
2: That's actually
0: that would be so hard.
2: What do you think?
0: Each track he makes is a sin.
2: That's tough.
0: Yeah.
2: What do you think?
0: Nah.
1: Me too. No.
0: The thing about this guy, he's got so many bags. Talented.
2: I know.
0: You got a whole lot of bags.
1: This is the guy to take you out of the burbs.
0: I like his shiesty bag. You know what I mean?
1: Me too.
2: What's your saying top five?
1: Ooh, don't even get me started.
0: That's hard.
1: I don't think I have one.
2: But I think I'm sure all of us would agree at least on three songs. Maybe not on the position, but I think in our top five, I'm sure we'd have about three songs in there. Yeah, for sure.
1: I know.
0: Definitely. Yeah.
2: So you go first.
0: Let me say top five. Not in a specific order for now.
2: Mm-hmm.
0: Come on.
1: Mm.
0: Evil.
2: Mm. Which one is Evil's the one we're playing on the way.
0: There's
1: I ain't going for it.
0: Yeah, but no, but that's come on.
1: Come on,
0: that's,
1: come on. Bojack.
0: Yeah, Bojack. I like Bojack. We gonna get right.
2: We gonna get right.
0: There's this other one that he has.
2: That boy.
0: I'm forgetting the name. There's this one called, I think it's called Dividends. I'll have to play it for you guys later.
1: Yeah.
0: But I love that song as well.
2: Yeah. What you're saying so far?
1: Same.
2: Come you don't on. Know Dividends, though.
0: Yeah, he doesn't know
1: Dividends. Oh, okay. I'd put that song you guys did that has bad verses.
0: Dashing.
2: Dashing. No. Yeah. Okay, cool. Got you.
1: Yeah, I'd dashing. Put that. Yeah. If y'all just actually finished that song. Yeah.
2: Oh, but they did it again.
0: Yeah, that's also a nice song.
1: I'd take that one.
0: Bro, he's got a lot of songs.
1: That guy, bro. That guy's amazing.
0: We don't know. There's three tracks he's supposed to drop.
1: But number one song for me from that guy is Evil. See no evil, hear no evil. Oh my god.
2: Alright, with me, I put it on. Wait, hold on.
0: Ooh, Pink Slips.
2: This Pink Slips,
1: dog. I don't know that song.
0: We're gonna play it for you.
1: I don't know that song.
2: I'm traumatizing Ozzy now.
0: Damn.
2: Can Get Right for sure.
0: Yeah.
2: Yeah, I miss you.
0: That's
2: I was so bad tripping. I just really thought I miss you. Come on, tell me what's the issue. Hey, come on, has to be me. What's the issue? Yeah, party water. Party soda. Where we going? Hey, soda, hold on. Baby, come closer. Come on. Come on, bro. Come on. I love that song. So that's that. Bojack. For sure.
0: Mm-hmm.
2: Evil. Mm-hmm. Nah. Evil for sure. Evil is a fire record.
0: I guess when we leave here, we're going to have a play, a listening session game.
1: Because
0: there's too many tracks.
2: That boy is special, man.
0: He's like, you know what? Let me put one.
2: That boy is special. Did it again, bro.
0: Did it again. Has to be in there.
2: Yeah, I did it again. It's crazy.
0: Did it again.
2: I took the fall. Cause it's shit. Has to be there, bro. Has to be there.
0: Now I have to throw in Come On, bro. I have to. Come on.
1: Come on.
0: Come on.
1: I ain't going for it.
2: I think that's my same top five. Bojack. Bojack. Bojack.
0: Get Right.
2: Get Right.
0: Groove. Pink Slips.
2: Nah.
0: Oh, you took it out.
2: Yeah, I didn't put Pink Slips. Get Right, Groove, Bojack.
1: Did it again.
2: Evil.
0: Mm-hmm.
2: and did it again.
0: There we go.
1: That's a fire up top.
0: Hey man, guys, you guys just that guy, I need to show you guys. Actually, I need Sane to come into the studio. I don't know
1: he
0: why.
1: He does.
2: Yeah, we need to bring him here. Honestly,
1: he does. Really yeah, we need to bring him here for sure. I got some questions, bro.
0: Hey, bro, we have a lot of questions.
1: I got gang questions for that, bro. Yes.
0: That boy's not getting bail.
1: I haven't seen that much talent in a while,
0: bro.
1: Especially in that type of music.
0: And then the thing ish, right now, bro, someone will just tell you, have I saved hip hop? And it's like, it might be the problem.
1: That type of music, mud. You doing that? That's insane.
0: Hey,
1: but wait, you know, speaking of cars, do you think it's wise to get a car on finance or get a loan and buy the car cash? Then pay for the loan.
2: Finance,
1: right?
0: Mm. I'm assuming.
1: I'd say finance because the interest rate is lower.
2: Yes.
0: Is it?
1: Yeah. Oh, okay. On the loan, it's 27%.
2: Yeah, 27-28%.
0: Oh, so
2: on
0: finance, pay more in the long
2: like,
0: run.
2: Yeah, exactly. Finance is like, what, 13 if and you're terrible?
1: The only upside is that they don't get to repossess it.
0: Oh, if it's a loan, have to attach other things.
1: Exactly.
0: Well, they don't have to attach specifically what you bought.
2: Yeah. But then if it's a loan, it's like...
0: You'll probably attach it to someone else. Something else.
2: Something else. There has to be collateral.
1: But if it's finance, my boy, you're not paying that, taking it. Yeah, that's the only
2: I think it's better, bro, because then you don't pay.
1: Exactly.
2: Because now if it's a loan, you owe it regardless.
1: Exactly.
2: You know?
1: To wait for 3 years.
2: Bro, if you run into financial issues, just give the car. You'll get another one later. You know what I mean?
1: You'll come back.
2: It's not that deep. Like, honestly.
1: It's really not that deep. They take it, bro.
2: Yeah, bro. I don't know why people... Bro, like, everybody runs into financial issues. It's okay.
0: Just deal my way.
2: That's the thing about whoever... No one above you would ever judge you.
1: It's always the people beneath.
2: You know what I'm saying?
1: I never had a Beamer.
2: Bro, if I get into a major accident in my car, or if I run into financial issues and they repossess my car, no Mercedes driver is going to find that funny. The only people are going to do that are people who don't have cars, man.
1: Right.
2: You get, you back.
1: Yeah.
2: Okay. Yeah. You've never owned one.
0: You
2: get what I'm saying? Like, come on. Like, I don't care. Because you know what? You have to mingle with money to understand that these things happen.
0: Haters.
2: If you've never had money,
1: you're just a hater.
2: I'm telling you, if you've never had money or you've never touched money or been around money, then you understand, then you'd never know.
1: Also,
2: you'd
1: never understand. If you think small,
2: if you think small,
1: bro, you always be small.
2: Yeah.
1: You're a small boy.
2: I don't even need to run into financial issues to give up my car. I can give up my car if I know that I want money to do something else. Yeah. I want my money to do something else for me.
1: You know what
2: I'm saying? I'll take it back for sure. I'll take it back for sure.
1: I need some,
2: and then go take my money and let it work, and I could get a better car later.
1: Yeah. Later.
2: You know what I mean? Like, it's not a come on.
1: Yes, 3 years.
0: So we have received a response right here to the question of the day.
2: Yeah.
0: For $200,000, what car would you buy and why? We've got Nobu here from the South who sent us a response right here. So let's listen to her.
3: Honestly, I would buy a Grand i10. Firstly, it's I think 1.2 liter, if I'm not mistaken, and it saves so much petrol, and it's such a convenient car, man, you know, and servicing it also is not a train smash. It's like a Picanto. I'd get a Picanto as well, because servicing a Picanto is literally not expensive. We do have parts that are available in...
0: Well, it stopped.
3: In SA. Oh. So I think when people consider buying cars, they should also consider, where was this car manufactured, and are the parts easily accessible in SA? And also, what? Petrol, as well as the... If it's manual or automatic, that really does matter, because it automatic chows petrol. So manual saves petrol. It doesn't chow petrol like a automatic. So yeah, that's just my opinion. So I'd either get a Grand i10 or a Picanto, because I'm a pads by fits.
2: So that's the car that
3: I have, I'm struggling to get parts.
1: What do you
3: mean? Definitely learned for the free lint from the West.
1: Of course, you've driven that car before.
0: God.
2: It's automatic.
1: Yeah.
4: So automatic Charles
1: petrol. Automatic Charles petrol.
0: I thought you knew that. No, but I did tell you. I did tell you. Manual, you depending on how you drive, you can either chow a lot of fuel or chow less. You don't, depending on how you drive as a person.
1: See, the only thing that chows petrol on the manual is driving with lower gears. 1, 2. From 3, it's
0: and not chowing. And also, like, going over, like, if you're using excessive revs, right, like, if you're taking your revs too high for no reason.
1: If your rev count is too much.
0: Exactly. But just keep your revs around 200K, you're good. I mean, not 200K. 2,000. 2,000. Yeah,
4: 2,000.
0: I said 200,000. What kind of car is that?
4: The beast.
1: I got you. Yeah, it's a big difference.
0: Yeah, so I'm in trouble. Right here.
1: No, not really.
0: This one is from King K. King K is saying, I would buy 2 Toyota for Uber transportation.
4: Oh, come on, that's not what we're talking about.
0: Hey, like, man, that's what he's doing with his 200K.
4: No.
0: He goes back home to
2: your personal car.
0: 100,000 each. But,
4: she's waiting to get the question, bro.
2: That's not what we're talking about. You're going to drive and transport yourself, not other people.
4: That's business for you. Yeah, he's talking about business.
0: I respect the answer, though, because the question isn't that specific.
4: No, no, no.
2: Like, if we were speaking of small businesses, and what would you get? What would you invest in for 200,000?
0: No, you see, with 200,000, like I was saying, 600 installment on the bike and saying you fleet. 100.
1: Yeah. You see,
4: you get what I'm saying?
0: I would do that. Of scooters and put them on Uber Eats.
1: Yeah.
0: All of them.
4: Yeah, that's different. Yeah, that's different.
1: They pay weekly.
4: Mm. Yeah, that's different.
1: Everybody's coming to cash out
0: from
1: weekly.
0: Everyone. Every week.
4: That's different. That's
1: for
4: different.
1: Real.
0: Oh, I won't lie. I'm now thinking about it. That's actually a great idea.
1: Yeah, it's an
0: amazing
1: idea.
0: The money for
1: idea.
0: One car could buy like 10 scooters.
1: Yeah. Mm-hmm. 10.
0: Mm-hmm. Yeah, okay. Yeah.
1: No. You got more answers?
0: Nah, not at the moment.
4: Oh. You said a scooter is 600 a month.
1: Yeah. What you think? What you thinking?
2: And then how much does Uber Eats generate on average?
1: Probably around 3-4 bands a month.
2: For the owner?
0: No, for the driver.
1: For the driver. And usually these guys drive for themselves.
2: No.
0: Yeah, actually she's right. Most of the time they are renting the bikes from someone.
1: So they rent.
2: Yeah.
1: So
0: they'll find a plan. There's certain companies also that will allow you to purchase the bike for Uber and then take cuts from that to pay it off.
1: So yeah, you can buy a fleet.
0: So you can create your own. We could basically own make our fleet, own fleet,
1: right? I think we should do that.
2: Yeah, that's something. Because if like a scooter can, if a scooter can make you like two, like 3 bands a month each, and then you're paying 600 for.
0: Bro, even 500 a week would be fine.
2: Yeah, 500 a week would be fine.
1: Just so the driver can eat.
0: Driving that thing, if it breaks, he better fix it.
1: Yeah.
2: Mm-hmm. And it's probably easy. It's cheap to fix as well. Mm. It's like a very cheap.
1: Yeah, because you're probably gonna ask for a day's income a week, and then he keeps the rest for maintenance and everything.
2: Yeah,
1: yeah.
0: The flop though.
1: What?
0: The flop though.
1: Yeah.
0: Hey, I know this one lady. She was doing this thing.
1: Yeah.
0: So she obviously incurs the cost of the bike.
1: Right.
0: But then the other person must pay for. Paying it off.
2: Fuel. Yeah. Yeah. Yeah.
0: Pay
2: yeah.
0: the person for using it.
1: Mm-hmm.
0: This guy faked his own death. This bro had his wife call the lady
1: and say, and yo, be like,
2: okay, bring my scooter back.
0: He's gone. Yeah,
2: where my
0: scooter?
2: Bet.
0: And they're like, okay, where's the proof? They sent his body to Malawi.
2: Okay. I bet. Run
1: where
2: the
1: my scooter?
0: Hey, bro. Gone.
2: Where's the scooter?
0: Disappeared with this. That nigga's alive. What do you mean that guy's alive? That guy's somewhere enjoying Uber money.
2: He's chilling. You can't. I'm sure you can put a tracker on the scooter.
0: Yeah, probably. You should be able to put a tracker. But I'm just saying, in that situation, this person went to the extent of saying, "I died."
1: That's
0: to get away
1: and they got away.
0: Yeah,
2: and I'll catch him.
1: I'm not getting one of those guys. I'm getting someone pretty close, bro.
0: Nah, man, I need a Vuyo to do
1: it. Yeah, you know what I'm saying.
4: Vuyo, you gotta go visit this burial center. Yeah, like, yo,
1: like, hey,
4: we're really in this place.
0: We paid the ultimate price to deliver demo.
2: Yeah, you know what I'm saying. See, they don't have to deliver Vuyo.
0: Literally just received this response, ne?
1: Yeah.
0: And it's literally like a 2-word answer.
1: Okay.
0: And I don't even know what to make of it. Who said a Volvo? A Volvo.
1: For 250,000.
0: Which Volvo you getting for
1: 250,000? My brother, do you know what?
4: But it will be second-hand Volvo.
0: An old one, right?
1: An old one.
0: From 2008.
1: Yeah. Yeah, Volvo's like
4: no, you can get a... I saw one for 160, 20...
1: Roadworthy.
4: Yeah. 2016 model.
0: How is Volvo maintenance? Because...
4: It's Mercedes. It's
1: terrible. Yeah.
4: If you think Mercedes Volvo, think Merc, think BMW.
1: Remember, that thing is from where? Switzerland, right?
0: Yeah. I don't know, but it's safe. That's what I know.
4: Yeah, I heard it's the safe, one of the safest.
1: Imagine your upgrade is a Koenigsegg.
0: Are you serious?
4: Yeah.
0: There's only like how many brands in Switzerland, dog?
4: So Volvo is very expensive. It's very expensive.
0: Your upgrade is a Koenigsegg.
4: I would have gotten
0: using
4: a Volvo.
0: That logic, I don't even want to think about what cars you get in SA. So try to see how
4: we don't have cars here.
0: We don't have cars here. But we do manufacture, right? We do have plants to manufacture certain.
4: Yeah, we do. Brands. I think I heard something about us being able to manufacture like military vehicles.
0: Okay.
4: Yeah, I think we're good at that, and jets and stuff like that.
0: And I heard something.
4: But
0: about
4: I don't know why we don't make cars.
0: There was a rumor about a car that was supposed to be made, a South African brand car, yeah, but I never don't know what it never came through. But.
4: Yeah,
0: which is something we need to actually question.
1: You have a theory.
4: I have a theory, but we'll speak about it on the pod.
0: Oh, okay.
4: I don't want to get people in trouble.
0: The podcast.
1: Oh, so South Africa is on like that,
4: bro. We could. There's a lot we could do. It's just that how we structured is just is a bit off.
1: Because we are being ruled by American companies, international.
4: See, podcast.
0: That's going too far.
1: Okay,
0: but you know what it is, guys, it's all about music. We got 10 minutes left.
1: Yeah,
0: so let me quickly run through these ones and I'll be with you guys in just a moment. We got Saint Maidstone's coming through with Come On. Right after that we got Sir November coming through with Grand Shuttle, and we'll end it off with Bantu Knots. Whatever you're doing, don't touch that dial. I'll be with you in a moment.
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0: Hey, man. Mm-hmm. So now that we know what we're getting, now it's time to get the 200K. So
1: yeah, let's get the 200K.
2: Yeah.
0: Now let's go get the 200K.
2: Can we get the 200K?
0: Yeah, no, don't worry, bro. Mark Zuckerberg, just send me a please call. So once I get back to him, I'm sure.
2: Crazy.
0: No, man, these guys sometimes they don't have airtime. You know, no mask sometimes.
2: It doesn't matter.
1: I see what you did there.
0: Nah, man. I think it's been a calm conversation.
1: Yeah.
0: Pretty chill. But I really, really want to see what people actually do when they have the money. Because it's very easy to speak, you know, prior to the, you know, crunch time. But when you have that money, I want to see what decision you make. Because my brother Pillion, 200K, what are you doing?
2: 200 thou. Cash in my hands.
0: Cash in my account. Yeah. It can't fit in the suitcase, man.
2: I'll turn it into a billion.
0: Into a billion.
1: Yeah.
0: Hey, man. Okay. We're going to see.
1: Yep.
0: On that note, man, we have come to the end of the show. It's been an absolutely awesome time with you. Don't forget, you can catch us next week, same time, same place, right here on your lovely station, Kofifi FM 97.2. And on that note, we are out. Yep.

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good afternoon. Once again, good afternoon to everybody out there. Welcome to the Silver Streak Show. So we started off with some beautiful music. And then, of course, we start with my theme song, which is sung by Etta James. So I just want to make mention of the reason for the song. So initially when Silver Streaks was born, which was last year September, and I decided on the song. It captures the moment of realization that the wait for a meaningful connection is over. So sometimes there are people that come into your life and you just connect with them. So it's conveying relief, gratitude and joy. So the following line of the song that we just heard, "My lonely days are over," that specifically emphasizes the transformative power of love that came about, showing how it can end isolation. So for anybody that is feeling isolated and that is feeling alone and that maybe just need to start reaching out, doesn't matter which platform or in which manner, and then it brings a sense of completeness. And then further to it, "And life is like a song." It illustrates how love brings memory, harmony, beauty and vibrancy to life, making everyday experience feel more meaningful. And as such, my heart was wrapped in clover. So beautiful. It symbolizes luck and the rare fortune of finding a love that resonates deeply while you find what you are looking for such a long time. So for those that are joining me for the first time, my name is Astrid, Lady Astrid, and you are tuned in to 97.2, where it all began, and this is the Silver Streak Show. So good afternoon to everybody that are tuned in for the very first time. I am privileged and I'm grateful that we could have made another Saturday to join us. So today we're on day number 157. So what does that mean to the people that are out there? 157 rand can be yours. So you need to stay tuned in order to qualify for it. And also we will be giving away another platter. So congratulations to Sylvia. So Sylvia was actually the one that won last week's platter. So congratulations, Sylvia. I hope you are enjoying it. She is actually out at Oscar's Butchery and she won last week's platter. So you can also have the opportunity. But what we're going to do, let's make it fair. For people that actually that is out in Innerdale, all that you need to say is that I'm enjoying the show. So the number that you need to send the message on in order to qualify for it is 079-468-5183. If you're out in Innerdale, you need to give me your address details, and then of course you can have a platter for two as well. So we have some beautiful music lined up, the Flamingos that is currently playing in the background, so you need to stay tuned. So yeah, just enjoy the show with me. You are dialed in to 97.2. Don't touch that dial.

Well, once again, good afternoon. For those that are joining us for the first time, my name is Astrid and you're listening to the Silver Streak Show. So let's get into the formalities out of the way. For those that are joining us for the first time, this is the vintage show where we just do old school from the 1945s up to mid-70s. We also have the listener's choice coming up your way. So for those that have been sending me messages, thank you so much. And Uncle Ruben has already checked the register, sir. Thank you so much for the beautiful message as always. And then, of course, he was also the winner of last week that when we gave the cups and the mugs away. Over and above that, today we will be giving another mug away for any listener out there. All that you need to do, keep on staying tuned, listen to the music, so that you can stand in line to win a silver cup mug for yourself. So let's see who's online this afternoon. I don't know where Renee is. Renee is one of my listeners that always checks in with me. So Renee, if it is that you're listening, I'm thinking about you. I've got Mr. Davids as well, all the way from the East Rand, that is listening. You also send me a listener's request, and that is going to be from Kat Stevens. So, Mr. Davids, please stay tuned for that. We've got Vanessa Huisen that also sent me last week a listener's request of what you would like me to play. Sarah Jones as well. In that category, we've got the Chicagos that we will be listening to, In Vogue. Ooh, that's a very, very nice song. I must just say thanks for selecting it. And then, yes, from Cat Stevens, we will listen to the song, How Can I Tell You? But some more beautiful music coming up. I'm just enjoying Glenn Miller this afternoon. I also have my coach in the studio that is just helping me to be better at what we're doing. So to everybody that is out there, please just enjoy the show. This is where you can just put on your dancing shoes and just enjoy the rest of the segments coming up. In line, we've got the Paris Sisters, of which is Sincerely Yours. And then, of course, also the Skyliners, which is about to follow shortly. Stay tuned. This is 97.2, where it all began, Kofifi FM.

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1: My love has come along.
0: Well, once again, good afternoon for those that have just tuned in. You are tuned in to the Silver Streaks show with your host, Astrid Dixon, Lady Astrid Dixon. So today's show is all about love. Love and pure appreciation. Appreciation to those that loves it and that are here this afternoon. So if it is that you're tuned in for the first time, this is where we do vintage. So right now, love feels like a fleeting spark and more like a quiet, deliberate choice. Because to love, it is deliberately. It means showing up. Yes. Showing up completely and not last minute disappointments. But in life you get disappointed, and afterwards it almost feels like it's the norm. I was reminded this week that it shouldn't be a norm. Thank you for that. So showing up on the hard days, offering a safe space without judgment, and actively choosing to nurture someone else's well-being is both a grounding force and a commitment to share growth. So today's show is all about love. The listener's choice is coming up your way. Thank you so much that you are tuned in to this radio station, 97.2 Kofifi FM, where it all began. So for those that would like to send me the request for next week, if it is, I have it. I can always squeeze it and condense it into the session. If not, you'll have to wait another week. So we've got some beautiful music coming our way. Please stay tuned. Don't touch that dial. And yeah, thank you. Thank you for making this your radio of choice. With your lady, Astrid, this afternoon.

You are tuned in to Silver Streaks, where timeless classics meet timeless stories. Wow, some beautiful music out there. We just listened to En Vogue giving him something he can feel. Prior to that, we had the Chicago's If You Leave Me Now. Beautiful music on this Saturday afternoon. On the 6th of June, a happy, happy birthday to Lucia Antonio. 50 girl, 50 years of age. So last week I received a message from a lady, and I was trying to recall her name. It was Marjorie. So Auntie Marjorie, if you're listening, this is your station of choice. This is Silver Streak Show. It is all the vintage music that everybody, doesn't matter irrespective of the age, can just enjoy. Just chill down. So today's show is all about love. It's all about just being close to another person. So if it is that you have not extended a gift of love today, you still have the opportunity before the sun goes down. So on this note, it is the listener's choice that we are playing, that we just played. And we will be going in with some more beautiful love music, love songs, if I can put it that way. So, why Silver Streak Show? So, this is the show that, and we do it both ways. We do music and we also do recording. If it is that you are over the age of 65, you can contact me because we also do recordings where you come onto the show and you come and tell us your story. If it is that you've got a story or you know of an aunt or auntie or uncle that always have something to say, you need to get in touch with me. We do pre-recordings and then, of course, these shows will be showcased. So Silver Streaks is all about the legacy, those that lived it, that are still alive and that can come onto the show and come and share it with us. Coming your way, we've got the Casinos. Then you can tell me goodbye. Enjoy.

tuned in to Silver Streaks, where timeless classics meet timeless stories. Well, once again, good afternoon for those that have just joined us for the first time. This is Lady Astrid. So in order to stand in line to win one of those platters from our sponsor this afternoon, which is Oscar's Butchery, they are located in Innerdale. The prize is going for somebody that is tuning in currently from Innerdale. So all that you need to do, you can maybe just send your name through and just say who I am. I think I've said it probably plenty of times. So the number is 079-468-5183. Also, we would also like to give one of the Silver Streak cups to anybody that is out there. Same rule will apply. You just need to text your name through to me and then we can take it from there. So we have some beautiful music still lining up. Time is far-fetched. It's already 4:31 on the dot. So in case you're still looking for a number, or please ask grandchild or child or somebody out there to please take the number down for you, which is 079-468-5183. Remember, the platter is for somebody that is out on the outskirts of Innerdale, and you can just go and enjoy a platter like Sylvia, our last week's winner, that is actually enjoying a braai platter this afternoon at Oscar's Butchery. So yeah, we've got One Summer Night that is also coming up. Just stay tuned, don't touch that dial. 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

Well, so close to the time of actually just logging off right now. So, once again, thanks for those that have joined us on this beautiful Saturday afternoon on the 6th of June, the year 2026. It's 16:51 right now, which your lady Astrid, I'll be playing out with a few more songs. So don't touch the dial. I don't know if nobody wants the platter. I think myself and Joseph and my mentor, we will just go and have it out in Innerdale. So once again, thanks for those that have tuned in. Don't touch the dial. This is your radio of choice. Another week, Auntie Marjorie, Reuben, Renee, Mr. Davids, Vanessa, Sarah, and to everybody else, you know yourself. Next week, same time, same place. God bless. Enjoy the rest of the show.

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And we feel so good about it. So stay tuned and enjoy the Stasi Fandinasi met die groot sensatie.

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person that you know you shouldn't have, the more you know you shouldn't have it, the more you want it. 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
0: where it all began.

And a very good evening. Welcome to it. This is Coffee Fee FM, and this is DJ Extreme. Yes, it's Saturday night. We're running late. It's 23 minutes past 8 due to technical issues, technical problems.

problems, switching problems, connection problems. But let's forget about it. We're ready. 23 minutes late. Maron says he, and we've got until 12 o'clock to hang out, chill, relax, and do what we do best. Welcome to it. This is The Extreme Junction on Coffee FM 97.2, where it all began, here to keep you company until 12 a.m. Sunday morning. Welcome. Hopefully you had yourself a productive Saturday. Well, Saturday is supposed to be semi-productive, maybe to Hanat. Sometimes we're productive, sometimes we chill, sometimes we do both. Other days, on's fraught net. I didn't have one of those today. Today was a busy day. Not too busy, stressed, none of that. Just chilled production. Hopefully you had yourself one like that. And the weather, if there's anyone in Johannesburg right now that's confused about what season we're in, hey, we need to talk. We need to talk. We need to have a chat privately, because there's certain words I need to use when I ask you the question. SJ, no. But anyway, let's continue with the greeting. Let's start by saying good evening to Mrs. Extreme. DJ Kelzo was battling with water problems again. No water on the weekend, but finally water arrived late in the afternoon, and she's thrilled. She also got a lesson on how geysers work. Never too old. You're never too old. And every day is a school day. Good evening to DJ Kylo, Shastri, and Stevie Potato. Hello to Greg. I've seen Greg is terug. Weeks and weeks of absence. No shade terug. We'll have to hear what he's got to say. Maragan Ombrot, Auntie Ingrid. Ombrot is ook baie stil deze dans. Weet nie wat gaan aan. Ek dink is die heatwave. Heatwave wat omklap. Good evening to Janice, Trish, Ida Outingkori, the Fafi Queen. Vroeg in met die boodskap. Ek is so blij om te sien. And also in keeping with the theme. Ai. 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Hi, Auntie. Good evening to Renee and Corey, Dr. and Mrs. Scheffner. Hello to Amanda, Gamery, Patrick and Shella, Mandy B. and Van Rijnsdorp. Ek sien na boodskappe kom in. Good evening to Elaine, Isabella, Belinda, Sharon in Roodepoort. Good evening. Hello to Fred, the fireman in Roodepoort. Hello to Charmaine, Cello and Lyle, as well as Lemise. Good evening to Sean. Bishop is ook terug, a hele paar weke later. Hello, Bishop. Welkom terug. Connie and Neville, good evening. Hello. Goeiemiddag. And Hamilton in North Carolina. Good evening to Angel M. Stacy, boy in Albert Street, Noordgezicht. Good evening to Clyde, Helene, goeienaand, of goeiemiddag. Auntie Mary Leroux, Eddie Naughty Corner 8, goeienaand aan E. Good evening to Josh, Bernie, Peppy, and Adam. 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Toe sê ek, Bunny, okay, Bunny, luister. It's technical probleme. Maar goeie naand aan Peppy en Adam ook. Good evening to Robin en Bianca out in... Robin. Robin is baie besig deesdae. Out there in Munich, we will get to Robin a little later. After she's been inducted into the naughty corner. It's blame no, no place. Good evening to the teddy bear, Claudette, Mr. and Mrs. Bailey. Goeie naand. Hulle het ook, in addition to the family, we will get to that a little later. Hello to Heather, Turel, Lizanne, Kian, and Nia Fortein. Aline, Elena, Aiden, and Aviana, we still not heard from them. Someone please go and find out from Aline. Wat gaan aan en hoe gaan het daar? Good evening to all of you silent listeners. Yes, we never forget the silent listeners. Hopefully, some silent listeners will decide tonight, kijk, ik wil nou met die DJ praat, and I think there's certain things that he needs to do. As you've seen, the posters and the banners going out. The passing of Peebo Bryson came as a shock on Wednesday morning to all of us. It was overnight. And yes, his music will always be everlasting. We will miss him. But we'd like to say to Peebo Bryson, thank you for the music. Tonight, we'll dedicate all our time to Peebo Bryson, as well as we've got a whole lot of Gladys Knight and Dionne Warwick tracks to get through as well. So we've got three artists we're going to highlight tonight. You stay tuned.

a voice we will never forget. Welcome back. This is Kofi Fair FM, and this is DJ Extreme, helping you make it through your Saturday night with a tribute to Bebo Bryson. And also, we continue with our theme from Thursday night, Dion Warwick and or Gladys Knight, Diva Slacker. And there's still a whole lot more to come on that subject matter. 8 degrees in Johannesburg, dropping to low of 1. 1 overnight, yes. We're heading towards 0 freezing point. 29 in Columbus, dropping to low of 21. 32 in North Carolina, dropping to low of 18. 20 in Munich, dropping to low of 10. 16 in Port Shepstone, dropping to low of 11 overnight. And 12 in Van Rijnsdorp, dropping to low of 6 overnight. Dava Mandy be as equip. Jy is allemaal warm en binnen die huis en in protected environments. Jy weet mos, lekker warm. But always spare a thought for those less fortunate out there taking strain and making do with the best, with the little that they've got. The Fafi Queen's message is coming through. First, says, good evening, Extreme. Please play My Heart Belongs to You. And if ever you're in my arms again and I just came here to dance by Bebo Bryson. Thanking you, the Fafi Queen. Ons sal so maak vir u, Fafi Queen. Ek is so bly om te sien. Die tema is sterk daar by u. Baie sterk. There are more messages coming in. We will get to all of them after this. You stay tuned and I will do all of the music playing.

083-303-2794 is the number in the studio where you can hook up with me and tell me precisely what you think we should be playing in terms of your favorite. Either Pivo Bryson, you could still request Dion Warwick if, as long as we haven't played it yet, and or Gladys Knight. And there's a whole lot of Gladys Knight music that wasn't requested. Laat me wonder, some said, laat me wonder. Messages coming in, boy says, good evening, Mr. and Mrs. Extreme and the rest of the Kofifi family. Please play Mr. Big Stuff by Gene Knight from Boy and Noordgesig. Boy never, ever, ever sticks to the theme. Never. I think I need to look into this and see what's the problem here. Aha, Greg says, pleasant weekend greeting, sir, and Junction peeps. I know, I know, I know. And humblest apologies for my absence. Hope I'm still on the register. Meneer, kindly play any song of your choice in loving memory of Pivo Bryson, Robert Pivo Bryson. Rest easy, champ, and thank you for the everlasting legacy to celebrate your life and music. Thank you, Meneer. Greg in Florida. Now, Greg, if you're listening, if there's anything that crosses your mind, anything, Pivo Bryson, let me know. We'll look it up for you. And welcome back. Glad to have you here with us. Desen Bota, Stier Groeter. Mama Tembo says, beautiful, beautiful. I will tune in now. Mama Tembo, we hope that you are tuned in and listening to the Extreme Junction. Heather says, good evening to you, DJ Extreme. Have a blessed evening. Lots of love from the Fortein family and tons of love going back out to the Fortein family, hoping that they are all tuned in and listening here with us. Let's continue with the music. We've got tons to get through. Bly ingeskakel, moet nêrens heen gaan. It's that Saturday night where it's going to be just chilled, relaxed, and maybe from time to time we'll drop in a beat that will give you the opportunity to get up and skadai boda. Je weet maar zo werken.

I figured out why. Boy never pays attention to any of the themes. He's not on the greeting list. Goodness gracious, on the mailing list. So ek het hom nou opgesit. Boy, in Albertstraat. Jammer hoor, jammer. Maar is van nou af. Sal jy al die notifications saamkry. Angel M's in the house. She says, good evening to you. Good evening to DJ Extreme. A peaceful and cozy evening to all. These are my favorite tracks for tonight, celebrating these unforgettable classics of a legend, Mr. Peebo Bryson. Number one, Shower You With Love. Two, Lost in the Night. Three, Don't Give Your Heart. Four, A Whole New World. Five, My Heart Belongs to You. Six, A Song for You. Thank you so much, DJ Extreme. You are so welcome, Angel M, and thank you for joining us on this lekker cozy Saturday night. That's lekker cozy, yes. Ida says, good evening. Good morning. Okay, yeah, this was this morning. Good morning, DJ Extreme, and all the Coffee View listeners. Ida, my list in memory of Peebo Bryson, just can say goodbye. A Whole New World, tale as old as time, if ever you're in my arms again, and somewhere out there, with a tear in their eye, she says. Thank you, Ida. Thank you for sending in your request. Rest assured that 90%, if not 100%, will be played tonight. You stick around and I will make a plan just for you. The teddy bear said, morning, DJ Extreme. Just checking in on this cold Saturday morning. Yes, morning. Please, can you play Whitney Houston, One of Those Days? Circus songs name. No, no, no. Fly Away by Nasty Nev. Featuring Maldi B. Dankie Mos, the teddy bear. And a happy birthday to me. Ah, happy birthday to the teddy bear. Celebrating on this 6th of June. Wishing you a happy birthday and hoping that you had yourself a stunning, relaxed, chilled, memorable day. Let's see if we can make your birthday even better. Nice to have you here with us. Ending it off here with Extreme Junction. Also says, evening, DJ Extreme. Just checking in on this cold Saturday evening. Please, can you play? Can you stop the rain? Peebo Bryson, Dankie Mos, the teddy bear. I will add all of your requests to the playlist. You just stick around. I'll make a plan. Stay tuned. We continue with the music. 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

9 minutes past nine here on the Extreme Junction. And yes, it's Saturday night dedicated to all of the music and the memories of Bebo Bryson, including some leftover music from Thursday. Dion Warwick and Gladys Knight. Bunny says, good evening, DJ Extreme. Mr. Extreme and all the extremists near and far, greetings to Robin and Bianca. Very, very busy DJ. Pepe and I had our great nephew, Zian, who's almost 2 years old for the day. And he really kept us really busy and on our toes. He even rattled Adam's cage. Yes, Adam was not impressed. I can imagine. I can imagine. And Adam is not such a madam. Yeah. I'm glad that somebody rattled his cage for a change. I wonder how's he doing now. I hope he settled down. Charmaine, Cello, Lyle, and Lamise and Noordgesa say, good evening, DJ Extreme. Mr. Extreme team and the rest of the Covfefe family, please play for us. Can you stop the rain? If ever you're in my arms, and by the time this night is over, Bebo Bryson, I certainly can. And thank you for contributing to the theme tonight. Mandy B say, good evening, DJ Extreme and Junction family. My request, Bebo Bryson, why goodbye? Thank you. Mandy B, net yen. But I know what you're up to. I know what you're up to. You're thinking, aha, everybody else is going to request all of my favorites also. Bas Bayemwe. Stacy says, message for Extreme. Thank you, Lord, for my precious gift from God. She's a priceless gift that cannot be forgotten. I will always love and respect you for who you are, my mother. Blessings in abundance. Happy birthday. All the more reason I thank God for my pillar of strength. Psalms 91, a prayer of protection over your life. For yesterday, please play the song, You're Beautiful for Her. Please play the song, The Loving Years, Mike and the Mechanics, Hellfire by Mango Groove, Marry Me by Black Motion, Just a Step from Heaven, Eternal, and Run to Me, Candy Staten, Candy Station. See, why Stacy? See why Stacy's in the naughty corner, Candy Station, Beautiful Feet by Nibs, and Zui, Doluga, Daniil Nelson, and Buena Vista Social Club by Broca. Yeah, okay, Stacy, and happy belated birthday to your mom, celebrating her birthday yesterday. Renee says, evening, Mr. H and Extremist, just signing the register, will be listening. Hello, Renee. Ek is so blij om te hoor. Bishop say, Nan DJ and Mevrou Extreme, Oom Brood, Koffievelanders and crew, spell for ons Gladys Knight, I don't want to know, where peaceful waters flow, it's got to be that way. Dion Warwick, whisper in the dark, didn't we, are you there with another girl, asseblief and dankie Bishop. Hy sê ook, ek maak beswaar, dit was net twee dae, nie 'n paar weke nie. Vroeg by, I'm so into you and I'm the fire van Bebo Bryson, asseblief en dankie. 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Hier is Koffie VFM 97.2 waar het alles begin het. 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Kom nou. 1, 2, 3, op.

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2: where it all began.

That voice will last in our memories forever. Ombrot is in the house, in the ace, in the house. Maak my dear mekaar. He sent me an update on the weather. 85 degrees Fahrenheit, which is 29 degrees Celsius. En is baie warm. Hy sê, nat gedans hier in die hitte. Middag, extreme familie, hoe gaan dit met allemaal? Is kaalbors weer. Oké, summer body for who? Ek is in een magistraat in die hitte en lekker muziek. Hy sê, ek is nou een van die timers wat op een pijnblik kaalbors in die jaard sit en bles nie, terwijl die muziek speel. Ja, nee. You can see. Never mind, I'm not going to say it. I was going to say something, but anyway, let's just move on. Ombrot has taken our culture straight to the US. He's gone and done, and he's doing precisely what he would have done here in El Dorado Park. I know exactly what it is that he's doing. And the description, yeah, never mind. Clyde says, evening DJ Extreme, family and crew, trust you guys are well and warm. My selection tonight might land me in the naughty corner, but I will be worth it for tonight. A whole new world by the time this night is over. If ever you're in my arms again, can you stop the rain? All of them by the late Bebo Bryson. May his soul rest in peace. Away. The mysterious Lady L, Ombrot, Hamilton, my cousin Ruby, Greg, Lana, Lance, Leanne, and all of the Extreme Junction family. Clyde, none of that will land you in the naughty corner. In fact, let me just have a look at something. Because we've been updating the naughty corner. You know, there's been some new entrants. And no, I don't see your name in there. So you better thread lightly. Thread lightly. If you want advice on how not to get into the naughty corner, you need to consult with Robin. She'll be able to tell you how not to get into trouble and end up in the naughty corner. Belinda sent me a video of a fireplace. Greg says, I wish you love and missing you by Peebo and Oasis by Roberta. If not played yet by a donkey, Meester. Exile Suomak, Roberta Fleck. Okay, Greg, okay. Raquel says, good evening, DJ Extreme family and Junction family. Hope you all had an awesome day. Raquel, we're hoping that you too had an awesome day. Angel M says, happy birthday to our velvet teddy bear. May your day be filled with cake and completely justified laziness. Cheers to you. She's also sent you a poster. I will forward it on to you shortly. You just stick around and I will send you this. Here we are. Giuseppe sending it to you right now from Angel M. Wishing you a day full of laziness. Yes, that's a good one. That's a good one. And that's what everybody should be celebrating or doing on their birthday to celebrate. Just chill and be

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minute past 10 here on the Extreme Junction. This is DJ Extreme keeping you company until 12. Yes, and Ombrot is asking, is this house music? Baie 21 track, ek stem saam, baie 21 track. Connie says, good evening, DJ Extreme. Good evening to all of the Extreme and Kofufi listeners. Evening to Greg, who's back and in lane. I'm here, DJ Extreme, better late than never. Out for supper with the family. Please, DJ Extreme, will you play any choice of Peebo Bryson for me? Thanking you in advance. Connie, we certainly can. Mandy B, say work. Exactly what I thought. That's why I put in only one. My request, Peebo Bryson, why goodbye? I agree, Mandy. Me too. I didn't put in any of my tracks because I know what was going to happen. Angela Andrews from Tookies has been missing on the show for years. She's back. She says, evening to all friends and family. Hope all is well. Truth, true but to the legend. True but. Peebo Bryson's. Angela, Peebo Bryson, the master of duets. While many first discolored him through his legendary Disney collaboration, Peebo was royalty in the Quiet Storm era of R&B. His ability to blend his smooth baritone with some of music's greatest voices created undeniable marks beyond his duets. His solo work remains timeless. Fans and fellow artists alike remember him not only for his grace, warmth, and dedication to R&B. Rest in peace, Angela Andrews and Tookies. Angela, thanks for making a stop in to the Extreme Junction. Baie baie mooi, ons is bly om te sien mense luister nog steeds. And follow the theme. Mama Tembo says, can you stop the rain? That beautiful voice is gone. For sure, Mama Tembo, for sure. But the music will live on forever. Shala says, good evening, DJ, Mommy, and all the Kofufi listeners. Hope you're having a good evening and keeping warm. Love you, Mommy. Hello, Mommy. Mommy, hope you're keeping warm. Shala has got no requests for tonight. Angel M says, DJ Extreme, if there's time, please add this track. Come Prima Remix DM. Dijon Meyer. Thank you. Okay, Angel M, let's see what we can do. We've got stacks of music to get through. I think it's 4 minutes past 10. So let's do a 30-minute uninterrupted playlist. How about that? Otherwise, we're not going to get through all of the music. There is a lot. You stay tuned. Yes, I know we've got until 12, and that's still not enough time. So 4 minutes past 10, 30 minutes of uninterrupted music. Blay and Geskakel.

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18 minutes to 11. This is the Extreme Junction, and this is DJ Extreme. Yes, we say it's 30 minutes of uninterrupted, but the music is just so lekker. You cannot, but just let it flow. Trish is in the house. She says, good evening, DJ Extreme and the team. Ish, I just came in now. It was a long day. My tired is exhausted. No request, just listening in. Thanks, Trish. Trish, that's all you really need to do is just chill, relax, and listen to the music. We've got P.O. Bryson tribute evening tonight, as you'll have seen from the posters. Ombrot says, Tabachan, Verlange en Trane, Sonne nie oor. Sonne nie oor, yeah, sure. Samsung and Rimas. Karel's P.O. and Whitney, if love had one last night, grey as a belief. Ons sal 'n plan maak om dit in te druk. Moet jy nie worry nie. Maar veer hy trane van jou oë af. Ek weet dis die son wat in jou oë skyn. Maar moenie worry. Alles sal right wees. We continue with the music. This is the Extreme Junction. And this is DJ Extreme. Keeping you company until 12.

Trevor Watson's in the house. He says, good evening, DJ Extreme. Nice to be tuned in to hear your hot playlist. Time doesn't allow us to add anything on your playlist. We'll see you next week, God willing. Trevor Watson, you stick around and continue listening. There's plenty of hot tracks coming through. Mandy B says, why goodbye? Thank you. Thank you. It's altijd de plezier. Priscilla says, thanks for my request. Keep well and safe night night. Priscilla, we are not leaving at 11. Saturday nights, no ways. We stay around. Party up until 12. Ombrot has requested a track by Whitney Houston and Peebo Bryson. Now, I hope that Ombrot knows that this is not the two of them doing this track live. This was AI generated. We're going to play it nonetheless so you can hear what it sounds like. This is Whitney Houston and Peebo Bryson. If Love Had One Last Night, AI music generated. Blend Geskakel.

17 minutes past 11. Mrs. Schaffner is in the house. She says, good evening, DJ Extreme, Mrs. Extreme, and the Kofifi family. Thanks for the awesome smoking hot vibes this week. Perfect company on the chilly nights. I didn't select or send any requests because I knew the Kofifi listeners would choose my favorite songs as well. So, heard them all. Thanks, Mr. DJ, for the great show. Mr. Schaffner, you're most welcome. And there's still plenty more to come, so good chance there might be more of your favorites stuck in the playlist.

0833032794 is the number in the studio. This is DJ Extreme, keeping you company for another 15 minutes. It's exactly 11:45. The temperature outside, 6 degrees. 6 degrees, Mensa. Messages coming in on the main number. Connie says, the music was beautiful. What a legend. May his soul rest in peace. Thank you, DJ Extreme. Good night till Tuesday evening. Connie, you take care. We've got a couple more tracks, and then we're playing out with one last, Peebo Bryson, a song for you, coming up shortly. In the meantime, some Lauren Wood.

8:58. Time for me to skedaddle and get out of the studio. Sharon says, thank you, Mr. Extreme, for the incredible People Bryson playlist. Some tracks I haven't heard in a while, and they're absolutely fabulous. You made my night. Thank you. Good night, and have a great evening. Sharon, you're most welcome, and glad you enjoyed it. Angel M is busy typing her final message for tonight. She says, the music was off the shelf tonight. May his soul rest in peace. You may be gone, Mr. People Bryson, but your music will live on forever in our hearts. Good night all. Sleep well and take care. Don't do what I wouldn't do, lols. Nighty night. Don't do what I wouldn't do. Okay. Okay. Angel, thank you for that confusing message. But something to think about. Mr. Sheffner says, ah, lovely, lovely. And that was most likely for Lauren Hood's Fallen. Folks, time for me to get out of here. Please take care. And that concludes our tribute to People Bryson. And as Angel M said, may his soul rest in peace. We do have his music in our hearts, in our minds, and in our ears to last forever. From my family and I, we bid you all a pleasant evening further. Thank you for hanging out with me. It's been sensational Saturday night doing the tribute and also completing some of the music from Thursday night. Just too lekker. DJ Kelzo is still awake. Can you believe this? She says, sweet dreams. I cannot believe this. Folks, take care of yourselves. A beautiful weekend further. Please be safe, warm, and take care. We catch up again on Tuesday night, same place, same time. From my family and I, we bid you all a pleasant evening further. Good night. Yeah.

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0: 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Anna. 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

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You didn't even want me around. And now I'm back to let you know I can really shake 'em down.